from upcoming performances to special guest interviews and looks behind the scenes. Well, speaking of ball scenes, I'll be telling you about Let's Dance, an energetic young people's concert happening later this month. And on the topic of energy, well, there's a lot that's fresh at the TSO these days, in part due to some fresh faces in the orchestra. Tonight, we're going to meet one of their newest leaders, Principal Trumpet Stephen Woomert, is just finishing his first season in this role, and he'll join me to tell us all about it. But first, spring is in the air. We have at last arrived in the merry month of May. And next weekend, the TSO provides the ideal soundtrack. Spring Journeys is being presented as their third Weston weekend of the season. This brings the orchestra to the acoustically splendid George Weston Recital Hall in North York, which they will fill with the music of Benjamin Britten, Vaughan Williams, and Robert Schumann. Stephanie Childress leads the orchestra in Britten's youthful Simple Symphony and in Schumann's Spring Symphony, while celebrated Canadian bass baritone Daniel Okalich joins the orchestra in Vaughan Williams' Songs of Travel. It's a great place to experience the orchestra. To find out more and get tickets, go to tso.ca. And now, a little sample. Here is the finale from Schumann's Symphony No. 1.

0: The Orpheus Chamber Orchestra with Playful Pizzicato from the Simple Symphony by Benjamin Britten. And that followed the Chamber Orchestra of Europe under Yannick Nézet-Séguin in the finale from the Symphony No. 1, the Spring Symphony by Robert Schumann. Both of these works on the program coming up at the Weston weekend. That is May 9th and 10th at the George Weston Recital Hall. The TSO performs Spring Journeys, led by Stephanie Childress. You can find out more at tso.ca. You're listening to Sunday Night at the TSO. I'm Kathleen Kajioka. Up next, we will hear from one of the newest orchestral leaders in the TSO. Their principal trumpet, Stephen Woomert, will join me.
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0: TSO from their latest recording, the music of Bar Talk from Concerto for Orchestra. That was the Intermezzo Introdotto led by Gustavo Gimeno. You're listening to Sunday Night at the TSO. I'm Kathleen Kajioka. Well, regulars at the TSO will have noticed an influx of new faces in recent years. Many TSO veterans have been retiring or have moved on in their careers. And there are a lot of leadership positions that have seen some change. That includes one of the most conspicuous sounds in the orchestra, the bright and brilliant principal trumpet. That position was held for many years by Andrew McCandless, who left to take a position at a prestigious conservatory. Well, after a competitive process, it turns out that the best option had been sitting right next to him all along. Former associate principal trumpet Stephen Woomert is in the midst of his first season now in the top role, and he joins me now to tell us how it's been going. Stephen Woomert, welcome back to Sunday Night at the TSO.
1: Thank you very much for having me.
0: Now, we spoke several years ago. I can't remember how many, maybe you do. You had just joined the orchestra as part of the section. Now you're the principal trumpet. Tell us a bit about that journey.
1: Yeah, so I joined in 2014. You know, I was quite young, just out of school. So it was obviously a kind of whirlwind to be joining the orchestra I grew up listening to. So I was associate principal trumpet with my former teacher as the principal trumpet.
0: That's right, Andrew McCandless, right?
1: Yep, so he just kind of an early retirement, and then he's now the professor at the Eastman School of Music.
0: Okay.
1: And then when Andrew left, of course, then there's a vacancy. So I decided to audition for the principal job, and luckily enough, here we are.
0: That's really awesome. I'm sure it was really competitive.
1: It was, yeah. You know, it's a demanding position. And of course, the committee and the director are demanding what they look for. So I worked quite hard in the preparation to do that. And of course, one thing that's really nice about our job as musicians is we're always getting better.
0: Yeah. And just a reminder to our audience is this kind of runs in the family, right? Because your father was a member of the TSO.
1: Yes. This is what's an even crazier story. My parents moved here from the States, and my dad was the associate principal trumpet for 32 years. So I grew up very close to the symphony. When he retired, I ended up getting the job that he vacated. So
0: right.
1: It's pretty much a dream come true for me.
0: Yeah, that's a really beautiful story. You're wrapping up your first season as principal trumpet. How would you reflect on the year, both in musical terms and personally?
1: Personally, it's been a very fun year. Being officially in the role has been a bit of a relief, I guess, in terms of having a sense of being settled. And then we also have a new baby at home, so it's been a little extra busy.
0: Oh, wow.
1: So,
0: okay.
1: In a way, it makes you focus more when you're at work or you're preparing. It's like, this is my time to, first of all, make sure you're good on the trumpet as itself, as playing the instrument, but also musically what you can offer and what each piece demands. So in a way, I find it almost easier to focus when you have a smaller amount of time to focus.
0: Have there been any standout moments in particular or programs this season that were especially meaningful for you?
1: Yeah, we had our European tour, as I'm sure that the listeners know about. That was really a blast for me, getting to play in some beautiful halls in Europe and historical halls. Like we played in Amsterdam, and then we played Mahler 4, and looking right out, they have all the names of composers. And I'm looking right at Mahler, and
0: wow,
1: they premiered that Mahler 4 in that hall. And also another one in Toronto was the Mahler Symphony No. 9. I never played that symphony before, and that was a real treat for me to get to play that and perform it and prepare it.
0: Now, as a trumpet player, I just have to say, because I'm thinking about you touring around all these amazing halls in Europe, and you know, yours is a sound that soars across the orchestra, perhaps more than any other instrument. Were there any particular halls where you went, wow, as a trumpet player?
1: Good question. Amsterdam, for sure. The Concertgebouw, you don't have to push it all. The sound just kind of comes out of your instrument. It's actually, there's a funny story. We were rehearsing in our sound check before the concert, and Gustavo Gimeno, our conductor, dropped his keys by accident. And he said something like, "Only in Concertgebouw does that sound like music." that clanging of the keys.
0: That's amazing.
1: There was also a newer hall in Zaragoza, Spain, which was phenomenal, just visually and to play in. Zaragoza was a standout as well for me.
0: Now, as we mentioned, you came into the principal role from within the trumpet section, and it is a very different kind of responsibility to be the principal trumpet in the orchestra. And I'm wondering how that has shaped the way that you listen and collaborate.
1: Yes, and that's one thing I'm always trying to work on is the collaborations with the other principals, with the winds, trying to listen up to kind of see what they're giving and what I can hear and give back, which at times can be challenging because sometimes we're, you know, 40, 50 feet apart trying to play with someone. So I think that's kind of my job as Principal Trump is connecting with everyone, but also leading in certain times. So that's one thing that I've had to focus on for sure. But it's kind of fun. They can hear you more, so you kind of have a bit more of your stamp on the music and the way the orchestra sounds.
0: That must feel great.
1: Yeah, it is. It can be stressful at times because every time you play a note, everyone can hear you. So it's a double-edged sword in that sense.
0: For sure, as Billie Jean King said, pressure is a privilege.
1: Exactly.
0: Looking ahead to 2026-27, what excites you most in terms of repertoire or artistic growth or settling into your role?
1: Yeah, I'm looking forward to we have our audition for my old job, the associate principal, coming up. We've been a person down, so it'll be nice to have hopefully a full section and that we can continue to grow together as a section. And musically, I'm looking forward to another Mahler 8. That'll be my last Mahler that I for me to play. So that'll complete my Mahler cycle, and that's a
0: Oh,
1: huge one. So
0: yeah, great.
1: yeah.
0: That's the big season finale.
1: Yeah, so I'm really looking forward to that one.
0: And you're going to be featured in the Shostakovich Concerto for Piano, Trumpet, and String Orchestra next season. What makes this piece an exciting one for you?
1: I've always liked this piece. There's excerpts in this piece that are often asked in auditions. So I'm looking forward to actually getting to perform it. I've never done this piece. And what I like is even though it's a concerto, you're kind of sitting up front. You're sitting, you're not standing, and you're kind of collaborating with the piano. So again, almost more like chamber music than a full concerto, the way I look at it, which to me is more fun than me being kind of alone up there. It'll be a fun one.
0: And just to finally, having been in the TSO now since 2014, actually, I can't believe it's been that long since we spoke
1: I
0: because I think
1: know.
0: you were quite fresh at the time. I thought it was maybe a handful of years ago, but already 12 years. That's a nice span to see or get a sense of the growth of the orchestra. What's your feeling about the direction the orchestra is headed and how it's grown since you joined?
1: I'm quite excited. It's always been a good orchestra. Since I've joined, there's been a big turnover in musicians. There's a lot of younger people, newer people in the orchestra in the last 5 or 6 years. And where I look across the orchestra and I feel old now. So there's a lot of youthful energy. People are hungry musically. And then Gustavo brings that out and he knows how to push us to get the best product. I think it's quite a exciting time of growth and music making at Wright Thompson Hall right now.
0: Well, Steve Woomert, thank you so much for joining us tonight. All the best for the rest of the season and have a great summer. Looking forward to 2026-27.
1: Thank you very much.
0: That was the TSO's new principal trumpet, Stephen Woomert. See and hear him each week of the season at the TSO, barring the next few, as he is a new father on paternity leave. And you can hear him next season as soloist in Shostakovich's Concerto for Piano, Trumpet, and Strings, alongside piano soloist Charlie Charles-Emelin on November 5th. Gustavo Gimeno conducts. Find out more at tso.ca. From that concerto, here's the finale.

0: That's the final movement from the Concerto for Piano, Trumpet, and Strings by Dmitri Shostakovich, which will be featured next season at the TSO November 5th. Gustavo Gimeno conducts with piano soloist Charles-Charles Hamelin, and my guest tonight, Stephen Wumert, TSO Principal Trumpet, will be in the solo trumpet role. You can find out more at tso.ca. You're listening to Sunday Night at the TSO. I'm Kathleen Kajioka. Coming up, I'll let you know about the next Young People's Concert and about a legend in the world of anime music who will be revisiting the TSO later this month.
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Madheim of It's with the Prelude from the Cello Suite No. 1 by Johann Sebastian Bach. And that's just one of the pieces on the program. Let's Dance. That's the next Young People's Concert at the TSO this season. From ballet to Bhangra, this high-energy interactive concert will have everyone dancing in their seats, complete with a phenomenal cast of dancers that your kids will not be able to resist moving along with. That's May 24th with performances at 1:30 and 4 p.m., and it's worth arriving half an hour early for the free activities. You can try out instruments at the Instrument Discovery Zone, have fun at the Music Playground, and learn some dance moves in a workshop led by the Joy of Dance Center. You can find out more at tso.ca. You're listening to Sunday Night at the TSO. I'm Kathleen Kajioka. Well, just a few days after that, May 28th through 30th, the TSO will be visited by Joe Hisaishi, the legendary composer best known for his epic concert works as well as enchanting film scores, including Kiki's Delivery Service, Castle in the Sky, The Boy and the Heron. Well, he will return to the Roy Thomson Hall podium to conduct two of his own compositions, his brand new Concerto for Orchestra, which has its Canadian premiere, it's a co-commission by the TSO, and his striking new Viola Saga, performed by Antoine Temesti. Again, go to tso.ca. Here is some Hisaishi now. This is One Summer's Day from Spirited Away.

That's from an album called Dream Songs, The Essential Joe Hisaishi, and that was the composer himself at the piano in One Summer's Day from the film Spirited Away. And you can catch Joe Hisaishi in person at the TSO May 28th through 30th. The program is Hisaishi Returns. He takes the podium to lead the orchestra through the Canadian premiere of his brand new Concerto for Orchestra. You can find out more at tso.ca. That's also where you can get your tickets to the next Young People's Concert, Let's Dance, on May 24th, and to Spring Journeys, next weekend's Weston Weekend that sees the TSO at the George Weston Recital Hall performing music to celebrate the season. You're listening to Sunday Night at the TSO. That's it for this week. Many thanks to my guest tonight, the newly minted TSO principal trumpet, Stephen Woomer, just finishing up his first season in the role and looking forward to hearing lots more from him. And I'm Kathleen Kajioka, thanking you for joining me tonight. Tune in next week for everything you need to know to stay up to date with the TSO. And right now, stay with us as I hand things over to Alexa Petrenko for Sunday Night at the Opera, right here on the New Classical FM, beautiful music for a crazy world.

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Fantastic musical storm imagery in Amor e qual vento, Love is Like the Wind, from George Frederick Handel's Orlando. That was soprano Amanda Forsyth. Good evening. Welcome to Sunday Night at the Opera. My name's Alexa Petrenko. The CD on our program tonight is called The Power of Love, arias from Handel operas. It's on the AV label. It was American soprano Amanda Forsyth's debut recital recording. Jeanette Sorel leads the orchestra on Baroque instruments Apollo's Fire from the harpsichord. And I'm actually relying quite heavily on the program notes of Jeanette Sorel. She's a fantastic writer. She's the founder and leader of Apollo's Fire and apparently the musicological intelligence behind the programming of this album, which covers highlights from the 30 years during which Handel wrote for London audiences and singers. She says, Handel dominated the London opera stage for three decades in the first half of the 18th century, along with his contemporaries Rameau and Vivaldi. He was responsible for bringing the genre of Baroque opera to its culmination. With a sophisticated background, including early training in Germany, followed by 5 years of study in Italy, Handel arrived on the London scene at a moment when the city was ready to embrace his blend of ambition and international sophistication. A true artist entrepreneur, he started three commercial opera companies within 15 years, managing to convince the English nobility that they absolutely needed this entertainment in a foreign language with mostly foreign singers. Sorel refers to Handel as the Andrew Lloyd Webber of 18th century London. He was destined for tumultuous successes, failures, and upheavals. And she adds, perhaps this is inevitable for anyone who dedicates himself to that passionate art form of love and despair, opera. Here is a track now from Handel's first opera. It's called Almira. He wrote it at the age of 19 while he was spending a summer playing in the Hamburg Opera Orchestra. The aria Geloso Tormento, the torment of jealousy, gnaws at my heart. Queen Almira is supposed to marry a prince, but she's in love with her secretary Fernando instead. And then she sees Fernando flirting with another woman. Here's Amanda Forsyth.

0: Geloso Tormento from Handel's first opera, Almira, from 1705. Queen Almira sings, "Dying of jealousy is the worst way to die." That was soprano Amanda Forsyth. In just a moment, who knew that Handel had a comedic vein? We'll hear Amanda Forsyth in Atalanta's mischievous, flirtatious aria from Handel's opera, Circe.
1: When a work of art raises difficult questions, how do the artists respond? Against the Grain Theatre presents Stories Don't Die, The Artists of Indians on Vacation. Some of Canada's most celebrated artists share the story behind the opera in a one-of-a-kind concert event featuring mezzo-soprano Marion Newman, baritone Evan Corbett, and baritone Giles Tompkins. Saturday, May 9th at 3 at the Terminal Theatre. Tickets at atgtheatre.com.
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Amanda Forsyth with Mischievous Atalanta's aria Un cenno leggiadretto from Handel's Xerxes. A pretty little gesture, a charming little smile, the movement of an eye can make one fall in love. Flattery, weeping, and deception are the other certain ways, and I know how to do them all. That was Handel daring to work comic relief into serious opera, which actually made it a flop in his own lifetime. Our soprano tonight, Amanda Forsyth, was born 1976 in New York City. She's recognized internationally as one of today's finest lyric sopranos, and she's a leading interpreter of the Baroque repertoire. She's praised for her Handel mastery and is particularly admired as a coloratura singer, noted for her light and luster, wonderful agility, and silvery top notes. She received her university education at Vassar College first, in marine biology before studying vocal performance at the New England Conservatory. She made her New York recital debut as the winner of the 2003 George London Foundation Awards, and she also received prizes from the Liederkranz Foundation and the Naumburg Foundation. Her European operatic debut came in 2007 in the role of Corinna in Il Viaggio a Reims at the Rossini Opera Festival in Pesaro, and then she was immediately invited to debut at the Grand Théâtre de Genève as Dalinda in Ariodante, where she was proclaimed the discovery of the evening. Her subsequent returns to the Rossini Opera Festival included Bellini duets in the Malibran recital at the invitation of Joyce DiDonato and the role of Jemmy in Guillaume Tell with Juan Diego Flores. Other notable European debuts include Dalinda from Ariodante at the Bavarian State Opera, Munich, and Barbarina in Le Nozze di Figaro at the Royal Opera House Covent Garden and the Théâtre des Champs-Élysées in Paris. In America, she's a frequent opera soloist with Boston Early Music, and her debut performance as Iris in Semele for Seattle Opera led to a return invitation in the role of Pamina in The Magic Flute. As a concert artist, she appears frequently with Philharmonia Baroque Orchestra of San Francisco, Apollo's Fire of Cleveland, Boston Baroque, and Pacific Music Works in Seattle. Amanda Forsyth can also be heard on several recordings with the Boston Early Music Festival, including the 2015 Grammy-winning recording of Charpentier's La Descente d'Orphée aux Enfers. All right, back to comedic Handel. We have one more. This is Qual Farfelletta from Partenope from 1730. Like a butterfly, I turn around the lamp and my cupid burns the beautiful feathers. Because he is true to me, my loyalty is unchanging. Here's Amanda Forsyth.

0: Amanda Forsyth with Qual Farfalletta from Handel's Partenope, a comic opera composed for the King's Theatre in London, which was accused of being frivolous. At the time, Queen Partenope was actually sung by Handel's leading lady in over 24 of his opera productions, Anna Maria Strada del Po. Her hand is being sought by two different princes, and she feels like the flame to which butterflies are irresistibly drawn. In just a moment, we'll hear Amanda Forsyth in one of the roles she is known for, that of the servant girl Dalinda from Handel's Ariodante.
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0: Here's a look at what's happening in the opera world in and around Toronto. The Canadian Opera Company features the return of Bluebeard's Castle and Erwartung, a double bill of one-act psychological thrillers from director Robert Lepage. In Bartok's symbolist fairy tale Bluebeard's Castle, the title character's newest wife unveils gruesome secrets behind seven locked doors. This is complemented by Schoenberg's Erwartung, where a woman's search for her missing lover triggers a descent into madness. Bass baritone Christian Van Horn and soprano Karen Cargill star in Bluebeard's Castle, with soprano Anna Gabler making her COC debut in Erwartung. Johannes Debus conducts April 25th to May 16th at the Four Seasons Centre, coc.ca. And the Canadian Opera Company's season closes with Massenet's Werther in an all-new co-production with Opéra de Montréal and Vancouver Opera. Based on Goethe's classic tragedy, it tells the story of a young man's romantic infatuation and the spiral of despair that consumes him when his love goes unrequited. Tenor Russell Thomas returns as the title character, with Victoria Karkacheva making her COC debut as his love interest Charlotte. COC music director Johannes Debus conducts Massenet's sumptuous score May 7th to 23rd at the Four Seasons Centre, coc.ca. And the Royal Conservatory of Music presents soprano Jane Archibald in recital with pianist Liz Upchurch in a romantic program of intimate songs by Robert and Clara Schumann and Brahms. That's happening May 6th at Mazzolini Concert Hall on Bloor Street. 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

Amanda Forsyth with Il Primo Ardor from Handel's 1735 opera Ario Dante. She's in the role of the servant girl Dalinda. She sings, "The first flame is so dear to this heart that I will always be loyal and kind." Tonight, we're listening to a CD called The Power of Love, Arias of George Frederick Handel, featuring soprano Amanda Forsyth and the orchestra Apollo's Fire, directed by harpsichordist and conductor Jeanette Sorel. Here's some more magic, some astonishing vocal acrobatics. This is a well-known aria, Tornami a Vagheggiar, from Handel's Alcina. It's a flirtatious coloratura aria. The sorceress Alcina's younger sister, who believes that Ricardo loves her as she loves him, is joyful

0: Amanda Forsyth with an over-the-top, astonishing version of Tornami a Vagheggiare from Handel's Alcina. This is Morgana's aria, Look at Me Again, Loyal Soul Wants to Love None But You. In just a moment, we'll hear arias from Handel's Giulio Cesare. They were written for the renowned Francesca Cuzzoni in the role of Cleopatra. Cleopatra has seduced Caesar to gain the throne of Egypt, but has ended up falling passionately in love with him.
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Piangero, Cleopatra's famous tragic aria from Handel's Giulio Cesare. I will lament my cruel fate as long as I have life left in my breast. We've been listening to American soprano Amanda Forsythe's debut solo recording CD tonight. It's called The Power of Love, Handel Arias. Jeanette Sorel directs Apollo's Fire. I'm Alexa Petrenko. Thank you for joining me on Sunday Night at the Opera. And there's time for just one more track. This is Da Tempeste from Giulio Cesare, where Cleopatra, having been rescued by Caesar's secret army, uses the metaphor of a ship at sea conveying her stormy emotions.

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Angela Hewitt starting us off there, A Valse Caprice, a very whimsical waltz by Gabriel Fauré. And we're going to spend a little time with Fauré. This is Sunday at the Piano with Daniel Vnukovsky. Welcome to the show. A little spotlight on this fascinating composer. And just a little reminder that French piano music did not begin with Impressionism. You know, Debussy always is the first composer to come to mind. But before that, we had Gabriel Fauré kind of floating between late Romanticism and the 20th century trends of the day. And he gave it his own signature style, just like we heard right there. Rhythmically unstable, harmonically always elusive. You think it's going somewhere, and he throws a surprise. And quietly virtuosic, not quite as bombastic as some of the late 19th century works say of Liszt. All right, well, let's keep on rolling with Gabriel Fauré here. That was a waltz caprice. So you had the waltz rhythm, but then it always slips out of reach right when you expect it. And here we have, again, a three-time work in the minor key. It's a little slower. And here, Gabriel Fauré takes us to Venice. But we have the idea of a barcarolle, but not the gondolas, not the moonlight. It's, again, Fauré searching inward, giving us that rocking motion, but something uniquely different. Very, very Fauré. Watch

0: A romance without words. You can make your own story there in just 2 minutes. We have a full emotional arc, but no words required. And it's that economy that becomes the defining feature of Gabriel Fauré's late style of writing. And before that, we had The Barcarolle, number one. Again, Gabriel Fauré, but this time it was with Pascal Roget at the piano. The romance without words played by Lucas Debargue. I'm your host, Daniel Vnukovsky. Welcome to the show. That last work we heard was very late Fauré. In fact, he was almost completely deaf by that point. His late works became even more distilled, even more abstract, and his harmonic language. It was always very unique to Fauré. Avoided spectacle. He liked clarity. He focused on harmonic language over gesture. Very unique. Fascinating figure. We're going to shine a spotlight on a modern, modern to our ears pianist, Yuja Wang, up next with some thrilling virtuosity. She brings precision and fire into her interpretations, and we'll have some Albeniz, some Rachmaninoff for you up next, right here, Sunday at the piano. Don't touch that dial. Keep it here on the New Classical FM. Daniel Vnukovsky.
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3: 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And two lovely songs by Canadian composer Sarah Quartel. 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

Yujia Wang at the piano there. That was Malaga from Iberia, the suite of works by Albéniz, and that has to be one of the most demanding piano cycles ever to come out of Spain, Isaac Albéniz. And that was part of her Vienna recital that we heard, kind of a blend of Andalusian dance rhythms, dense textures. It feels orchestral, and you need a full set of hands to bring that out. Yujia Wang has that ability. She can do extreme tempos, complex textures, and still make it super precise and transparent. We find that quality in this next one as well, this time early Rachmaninoff. A concerto that Sergei Rachmaninoff wrote when he was still a teenager. He revised it later very extensively, but the unmistakable energy of Rachmaninoff is there, that thrilling virtuosity, rhythmically driven. The element he would later add to his works is nostalgia, nostalgia for his homeland. We don't have that in this work yet. And instead, we have big gestures, sweeping lines, and always that ability to make the piano sound larger than it is. Here's Yujia Wang and the Los Angeles Philharmonic with the Rocky One, Piano Concerto No. 1. It's the finale, Allegro Vivace, Opus 1.

0: That's the Rocky one. We call it that. It's Rachmaninoff's Piano Concerto No. 1. We heard the thrilling finale there with all those flourishing musical lines, long phrases, early Rachmaninoff, but the ingredients are all there in what we'd find later in other works of his, that lyrical beauty and those thrilling runs. It was said Sergei Rachmaninoff had fingers of steel and a heart of gold, and that really comes across already in Piano Concerto No. 1, Opus 1. We heard Yuja Wong and the Los Angeles Philharmonic, led by Gustavo Dudamel. Sunday at the Piano. I'm your host, Daniel Vnukovsky. Next up, I have a nice arrangement of a cantata by Bach, No. 68, My Heart Ever Faithful. And it's very interesting to hear the vocal line of Bach translated to the modern piano. We love the warmth of the modern piano, the capability, the expressive sound. And there are some beautiful arrangements out there. A Sheep May Safely Graze. Or say, the other one, Jesu, Joy of Man's Desiring. But this would have sounded quite foreign to Johann Sebastian Bach's ears, because he was writing many of his keyboard works on a harpsichord, which is entirely different. The strings are plucked. You don't have that expressive range. Nevertheless, we love these arrangements on modern instruments, and we have one coming up for you, My Heart Ever Faithful, Pierce Lane at the piano, who really captures that inherent vocal beauty of Bach's works. Let's have a listen to that. Also some Mozart coming your way. It is Daniel with you here on the New Classical FM, Sunday at the Piano.
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That was Pierce Lane at the piano performing My Heart Ever Faithful, that moment from Cantata number 68, originally music by Johann Sebastian Bach. And there he brings out almost orchestral textures at the piano, all those dense lines, simulating breath, line, articulation without the text, purely using the phrasing capabilities of the modern piano. This is Sunday at the Piano with Daniel. Welcome to the show. Next up, I have one of Mozart's most serious chamber works. Quite introspective Mozart here. It's the Andante movement from his piano quartet, number one. Gloria Saarinen at the piano joins the Prague quartet. And this one really has a fine balance. The piano sounds like the strings, and the strings sound a little bit like the piano. And this work puzzled early audiences. They were expecting something lighter. But instead, Mozart was quite forward-looking, giving us these long, rich, broad musical phrases. And I love this one because the piano starts off.

Piano Quartet Number 1, Wandering Away with Rich Musical Inventiveness by Mozart. Every player there gets something wonderful to play. Nobody feels left out. And that style had really puzzled the audiences back in the day, who wanted something charming, light, something tuneful they could sing along to. And Mozart just went all in there with his Piano Quartet Number 1. We heard the Prague Quartet, Gloria Saarinen at the piano. And that's a wrap for Sunday at the Piano. Just a joy to spend this time with you and talk about some of my favorite piano works, artists, share spotlight on some of our favorite albums here at the New Classical FM. So we'll do this every Sunday. Join us once again next Sunday, 10 p.m. sharp. I'll be here and we'll play some more of the great classics of piano literature. I'm Daniel Vnukovsky signing off, wishing you the peaceful sounds of the night ahead. Be sure to join Marilyn Lightstone next up, where spoken word meets that rich world of classical music artistry. Good night. We'll see you again soon.

And a very good evening to you. I'm Marilyn Lightstone, and I'm your host here at Nocturne from the New Classical 96.3 FM, where we're going to begin tonight's show with a Gymnopédie No. 1 of Erik Satie, which I believe has never been given its full due, nor have the other gymnopédies, often referred to as ambient music, or even more dismissively as furniture music. Now, I'm not saying Satie was a Bach or a Mahler, but I think his music has a deeper level than that to which it's usually attributed. Even the light goes deep, if you know what I mean. Gymnopédie No. 1, Erik Satie, performed by Tim Story on the synths, with oboe and cello.

in B-flat, the Adagio. Helmut Müller-Brühl conducting the Cologne Chamber Orchestra, while the amazing Takako Nishizaki played the violin. As a child, Takako Nishizaki studied with her father, Shinji, who was the co-founder of the Suzuki method, and with Shinichi Suzuki himself. She, as a matter of fact, was the first student to complete the now famous Suzuki course, and she was awarded a teacher's diploma at the tender age of 9. Of course, she went on to have a stunning and diversified career, and she is positively revered in the East for her enormous contribution to Eastern music. In addition to all this, the woman is drop-dead gorgeous and has a wealthy and powerful husband. Before Madame Nishizaki, we had the Griffin Trio's dazzling, sizzling rendition of Astor Piazzolla's Oblivion. Kind of takes your breath away. Putting tonight's show in motion, synthman Tim Story and friends in Satie's Gymnopédie No. 1. I'm Marilyn Lightstone, and thank you so much for joining me here at Nocturne from the New Classical 96.3 FM. This is from a lusty little poem called Rebuttal. There are so many kinds of tasty men. I'm married now, but I still like to stare. What use is there in trying to pretend? Look at those handsome brothers strutting there. No way that I'll be having an affair. But, oh my God, look at them preen and bend in business suits or sweats, all debonair. What use is there in trying to pretend? How nice of them to walk on by, to share this wealth I'm glad to have the chance to spend. Excuse me while I go and get some air. This kind of chemistry I comprehend. What use is there in trying to pretend? Yes. All right, I'm serious now. Coming up, the Rhapsodie d'Auvergne, pianist Jean-Philippe Collard. André Previn putting on his conducting hat to look after the needs of the Royal Philharmonic.

Cantus Lacrimosus from Carl Jenkins' Stabat Mater, the composer himself conducting the Emo Ensemble and the Royal Liverpool Philharmonic. What a splendid thing that is. With folk like Mr. Jenkins about, I feel very confident about the future of modern music. Oh, and the voices are incredible. That followed Petite Suite en Bateau by Claude Debussy, Yoav Talmi and the Quebec Symphony Orchestra. While our first selection tonight was Camille Saint-Saëns' Rhapsodie d'Auvergne, André Previn conducting the Royal Philharmonic, Jean-Philippe Collard at the piano. From Matthew Arnold's Dover Beach. Ah, love, let us be true to one another. For the world, which seems to lie before us like a land of dreams, so various, so beautiful, so new, hath really neither joy, nor love, nor light, nor certitude, nor peace, nor help from pain. And we are here as on a darkling plain, swept with confused alarms of struggle and flight, where ignorant armies clash by night. Thank goodness we have beautiful music to make it all a little better. Dear listener, you are tuned into Nocturne, and I thank you so very much for that. My email address, should you ever have the need, is mlightstone@classical963fm.com. And now, for something completely different, Jerome Kern's The Way You Look Tonight, Morton Gould and his orchestra.

0: Beethoven's Piano Concerto No. 3 in C minor, The Largo. Pianist Evgeny Kissin, Colin Davis, conducting the London Symphony Orchestra. Before which, we heard Morton Gould and his orchestra, The Way You Look Tonight. We've got lovely things coming up in hour number 2 of Nocturne, so come on back after the break. It's just a little one. We'll segue to that right after this. It's from Edmund Waller's Go, Lovely Rose, written, sometimes back in the 17th century. Small is the worth of beauty from the light retired. Bid her come forth, suffer herself to be desired, and not blush so to be admired.
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Marilyn Lightstone, and thank you so much for staying up after midnight and returning to the fold here at Nocturne from the New Classical 96.3 FM. We just enjoyed the Larghetto from Ludwig Spohr's String Sextet in C, performed for us by the Academy Chamber Ensemble, while Simple Song from Leonard Bernstein's Mass brought us back from the break. Mark Davis Scatterday conducting the Canadian Brass. This is a poem called Daybreak, and it was written by Gabriela Mistral. My heart swells that the universe, like a fiery cascade, may enter. The new day comes. Its coming leaves me breathless. I sing like a cavern brimming. I sing my new day. For grace lost and recovered, I stand humble, not giving, receiving, until the Gorgon Knight vanquished flees. We will now hear from Laurence Equilbé conducting Accentus, the group she founded in 1991 at the age of 29. 11 years later, Accentus having found its place in the world, she responded to the absence of a training structure for young singers between 16 and 24, and she created the Tenso program, which, and I quote, brings together the finest European vocal ensembles for the purpose of research into and the development of vocal art. Finally, in 2007, she designed an electronic pitching system, the E-Tuner, a major innovation which enables singers immediately to find any note, including micro intervals. Ladies and gentlemen, Maurice Ravel's Le Jardin Féerique, Laurence Equilbé, and Accentus.

Kurt Masur conducted the Gewandhaus Orchestra Leipzig in the Adagio from Max Bruch's Violin Concerto No. 1 in G minor, which followed another Adagio, this time from Franz Schubert's Octet, the Chamber Players of Canada. While top spot in the set was occupied by some delicious Ravel, Laurence Equilbé directing Accentus, Le Jardin Féerique, The Magical Garden. I'm Marilyn Lightstone, your host here at Nocturne from the New Classical 96.3 FM, where together we surf the musical airwaves of the night. Whom can I ask what I came to make happen in this world? Asks Pablo Neruda. Why do I move without wanting to? Why am I not able to sit still? Why do I go rolling without wheels, flying without wings and feathers? And why did I decide to migrate if my bones live in Chile? Let's listen to Claude Debussy's Rêverie, Zoltán Kocsis at the piano.

today. Our last two selections of the night here at Nocturne. Tchaikovsky's Symphony No. 5, the Andante, preceded by pianist Jordan Kochis performing the Reverie of Debussy. Before I melt away into the ether, something to make you smile. Maury Amsterdam was a comedian back in the second and third quarters of the 20th century. He said, "Definition of a true musician: one who, when he hears a lady singing in the bathtub, he puts his ear to the keyhole." In the Still of the Night, coming up next on the New Classical 96.3 FM. Until we meet again, I'm Marilyn Lightstone.

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0: morning. Welcome to Classical Mornings. I'm your host, Jean Stillwell, and we have a wonderful show for you this morning. It's Monday, May the 4th. Does that sound familiar? And as we begin a new week, the city is really starting to feel like spring. Cherry blossoms are in full bloom in High Park. The trees are leafing out, and after all that rain, everything feels fresh, green, and alive. Before we get into a beautiful morning of music, let's check in with Lisa for traffic, and Jeremy Logan has the 6 o'clock news.
1: The westbound 401 Express at Avenue Road, a stalled vehicle in the left lane and overnight construction. QAW westbound past the 427, a left lane also blocked. A look at the rest of all routes across the GTA, still running problem free. 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I'm Lisa Edwards with traffic on the new Classical FM.
2: Thank you, Lisa. And good morning. I am Jeremy Logan with your 6 o'clock news on the new Classical FM, where it is 6 o'clock right now. A mix of sun and cloud is what you can reasonably expect for your Monday, May the 4th, with a high of 22 degrees. Right now, it is 9 degrees Celsius in Toronto. In the news, the Toronto Raptors are out of the NBA playoffs after a heartbreaking Game 7 loss in Cleveland. More on this coming up in sports. But first, Canada's Prime Minister has addressed the European Political Community Summit in Armenia, saying countries must take on the world as it is, and not through the lens of nostalgia. Mark Carney told the gathering that Canada is at the summit because of the immense potential for partnerships with Europe. The summit includes EU countries and others, such as Iceland, Turkey, and Ukraine, and touches on strategic cooperation in politics, security, and infrastructure. Canada is the first non-European country to attend. Carney is set to meet today with Italian Prime Minister Giorgia Meloni, Spanish Prime Minister Pedro Sanchez, and Ukrainian President Volodymyr Zelensky. Canada's Auditor General is set to release an audit today following her probe into federal workplace accessibility. Karen Hogan is expected to reveal whether several federal organizations created an accessible workplace for public servants with disabilities. Recent data from Statistics Canada shows that almost half of employed Canadians with disabilities encounter barriers in their physical workplace. A statement from the Canadian Association of Professional Employees says it is hoped the report will take into account the impact of the government's return to office mandate on people with disabilities. Meantime, executives in the federal public service are expected to return to the office full-time today. South of the border, Rudy Giuliani, the former mayor of New York City and former advisor to Donald Trump, is in critical but stable condition in hospital. A spokesperson did not say what sent the 81-year-old to hospital or how long he's been there, only that he is fighting with unwavering strength. Giuliani was dubbed America's mayor in light of his leadership in New York after the September 11th attacks in 2001. He later became Donald Trump's personal lawyer for a time and a vocal proponent of Trump's false allegations of fraud in the 2020 election, won by Democrat Joe Biden. On the global money markets, the Nikkei in Japan was closed today for a holiday, but Hong Kong's Hang Seng shot up by more than 1%. European stocks are mixed, as are U.S. futures. The Canadian dollar is trading at 73.5 cents U.S. Here in the city, some 22,000 runners took to the city streets yesterday for the annual Toronto Marathon, which included a half marathon, a 10K, and 5K races. Phyllis Ongori of Kenya won the women's competition for the 42-kilometer marathon in 2 hours, 40 minutes, and 36 seconds. On the men's side, Austria's David Zanetti won the marathon in 2 hours, 25 minutes, and 8 seconds. Toronto's Alex Hutton came third. Still with sports, there's always next season. The Raptors made a game of it, losing 114-102 in Game 7 of their first-round playoff series against the Cavaliers in Cleveland. Toronto Raptors coach Darko Rajakovic told reporters afterward, "I thought that we gave it all. They were fighting for every possession. They were fighting for everything on the floor. We made it really hard for them. That was not an easy game to win." The Cavaliers move on to play the Detroit Pistons in the Eastern Conference semifinals starting tomorrow night. Elsewhere, the Toronto Blue Jays split their four-game series with the Twins in Minneapolis, capped off with a 4-3 loss. The Jays visit the Tampa Bay Rays tonight. And in women's soccer, AFC Toronto played to a scoreless draw against the Halifax Tides in the team's opener at BMO Field. They will have another six chances this season to get a victory at the downtown stadium after going 0-3 last year at BMO, a much bigger venue than their usual home at York Lions Stadium. And Matt Sundin is a Maple Leaf again. It has been an open secret for at least a week, but the team has now made public 55-year-old Sundin will return to the team as a senior executive advisor in hockey operations, while former Coyotes GM John Chakra takes on as general manager. The two will be introduced at a news conference today. It is 6:05, taking a look at your classical FM weather forecast. It'll be a mix of sun and cloud for your Monday, May the 4th, with a high of 22 degrees. Mostly cloudy tonight with a chance of showers and the risk of a storm, a low of 11. Tomorrow, clouds and showers, a high of 15. Currently, it is 9 degrees Celsius in Toronto, 8 in Cobourg, and 9 degrees in Collingwood. I'm Jeremy Logan. 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

That's Glenn Gould with Variation 7 from the Goldberg Variations by J.S. Bach. And Bach marks this variation al tempo di giga in the style of a lovely, a lively Baroque dance with that unmistakable rhythmic lift. It's one of the clearest dance-based variations, and that combination of dance and intellectual counterpoint is what makes it stand out. Welcome to Classical Mornings on the new Classical FM. I'm Jane Stillwell, and it's just after 6 o'clock. And it's time now for your breakfast broom with Bach. This morning, we stay with J.S. Bach, but move into something a little more gracious and grounded. The Orchestral Suite No. 3 in D major with its elegant gavottes. Kind of a dance morning. Not quite as quick on their feet as a gigue, these dances have a lovely poised character. Unhurried, welcoming, a gentle way to begin the day and the week. So, alongside it, well, I'm thinking about a latte. Warm, smooth, and comforting. Made with Ethiopian beans from Yirgacheffe Gedab, with that nutty depth and touch of chocolate. Rich but beautifully balanced. It's familiar, but just interesting enough to keep you listening and sipping. J.S. Bach's Orchestral Suite No. 3 in D major, Gavottes, with Tafelmusik Baroque Orchestra, conducted by Jean Lemon.

0: Ottorini Respighi's Waltz from the Suite for Flutes and Strings, sort of going up into the early 20th century. You could hear some interesting accidentals there. Fabio Fabrizi was playing the flute with the Haydn Philharmonia and Ezio Rosati conducting. It's 6:16 on Classical Mornings. We've got music by François-Joseph Gossec coming up, The Gavotte with Kyung-Hwa Chung, violinist, and Philip Mole at the piano. But first, we're going to turn to Lisa with a traffic update.
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2: The westbound 401 past Avenue Road, we've got a stalled vehicle. Looks like your right lane currently blocked. We've also got a transport rollover this morning. The Courtney Park ramp to the southbound 410 currently closed as a result. And Toronto bound on the QAW past Fairview in Burlington, we've got a collision currently sitting.

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François-Joseph Gossec Gavotte with Kyungwa Chung violinist and Philip Mole at the piano, which gets us one step closer to Mother's Day. And this Mother's Day, celebrate Mum by taking her to Music for Mum with the Ontario Pops Orchestra, a heartwarming afternoon concert showcasing soprano Leslie Higgins performing beloved songs such as I Dreamed a Dream from Les Misérables and timeless Hallelujah by Leonard Cohen. The afternoon will culminate in a vibrant finale with Felix Mendelssohn's Italian Symphony No. 4, a masterpiece full of energy, joy, and brilliance. It's all happening this Sunday on Mother's Day, May 10th at 4 p.m. Trinity St. Paul's Centre, 424 Bloor Street West, Toronto. 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And now we're going to turn to some music by Pachelbel, the Canon in D, with this great ensemble, which makes it all sound a little different. Space-Time Continuo.

Music by Gabriel Fauré, the Sicilienne, with Timothy Hutchins playing the flute, Janet Creaser Hutchins at the piano. I've got an invitation for you. Everyone's invited to the Zoomer Media Open House at the Zoomerplex. That's taking place Saturday, May 23rd and Sunday, May 24th from 11 to 5. And step inside Moses Neimer's renowned MZTV Museum of Television and discover some of the rarest and most Instagrammable TVs on the planet. 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Yes, indeedy. It's 6:34 on Classical Mornings. We've got music by Domenico Scarlatti coming up. The Sonata in D with Thibaut Covin playing the guitar. But first, we're going to turn to Lisa with a traffic update. Nope, we aren't. We're going to go right ahead.

0: Music by Johann Rosenmüller, the Sonata in C Major with Ensemble Masque. A terrific piece of music there. It is 6:44 on Classical Mornings. I'm your host, Jean Stillwell. We've got some music by Schubert on the way, the opening movement from the Symphony No. 5 in B-flat major, with the Swedish Chamber Orchestra and the wonderful Thomas Dausgaard conducting. But first, we're going to turn to Lisa with the traffic update.
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2: The Courtney Park ramp to the southbound 410 remains closed. We've got a transport rollover again if you're heading through the area. Be advised, we've got issues also out of Burlington. Toronto bound on the QEW past Fairview. A collision blocking the left lane. Delays over the Skyway as a result of it. And heading out this morning on the 401, both directions across the GTA, filling in fairly typically for your Monday morning. 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I'm Lisa Edwards with traffic on the new Classical FM.
3: 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This week, John Williams. He's been a titan of the Hollywood film score for over six decades. Any composer would be happy to have any one of his hits, responsible for the themes from Star Wars, Jaws, Indiana Jones, Jurassic Park, and Schindler's List. Williams has written some of the most iconic music of our time. 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

0: He's called Somnus, which is the Latin word for sleep and the Roman god of sleep, in fact, by Yoko Shimomura with Final Fantasy video game soundtrack. And now we're going to turn to Lisa with traffic, and Jeremy Logan has the 7 o'clock news.
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2: The Courtney Park ramp to the southbound 410 remains closed. Again, a crash cleanup, transport rollover in place. If you're headed through the area, keep it in mind. And the westbound 401 collector ramp to McCowan, a stall vehicle in that center lane. Heading out this morning on the rest of our highways, not aware of any other issues, but we're filling in typically for your Monday morning. Traffic is slow. 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I'm Lisa Edwards with traffic on the New Classical FM.
3: Thank you, Lisa. And good morning, I'm Jeremy Logan with your 7 o'clock news on the New Classical FM, where it is 7 o'clock right now. A mix of sun and cloud for your Monday, May the 4th, with a high of 22 degrees. Right now it is 9 degrees Celsius in Toronto. In the news, the Toronto Raptors playoff run has come to an end in Cleveland. More on that coming up in sports. But first, Canada's Prime Minister says his government will contribute $270 million to help Ukraine secure critical military capabilities in its ongoing defense against Russia's full-scale invasion. Mark Carney made the announcement today in Armenia, where he is meeting with world leaders during the European Political Community Summit, a gathering focused on strategic cooperation in politics, security, and infrastructure. Carney told reporters it's part of a bigger puzzle in a conflict where Ukraine is gaining some advantage. The money will go toward purchasing items from a NATO list and brings Canada's total monetary support for Ukraine up to $25.8 billion. Ahead of the announcement, Carney addressed the summit of European leaders, saying countries must take on the world as it is and not through the lens of nostalgia. Carney told the gathering that Canada is at the summit for the first time because of the immense potential for partnerships with Europe. Doug Ford has an ally in his PC government's controversial plan to allow for jets in an expanded Billy Bishop Airport. Federal Conservative leader Pierre Poilievre says he is all for his provincial counterpart's move because the expansion of the airport on the Toronto waterfront would be great for the economy and the environment. During a Sunday news conference here in Toronto, Poilievre said, "This is the business district of our biggest city. Why would we not want business travelers to arrive in our business district? It would allow us to have long-haul international flights from the heart of Toronto." In making his case, Poilievre also claimed Pearson is a disaster because there is no competition for many of its flights. The Ontario Tories' proposed expansion would require takeover of part of a local park and extend the main runway from its current length of 1,216 meters to up to 1,830 meters, bringing the total end-to-end landmass to more than 2,000 meters or 2 kilometers. The Ontario Court of Appeal is set to hear Peter Nygaard's appeal of his sexual assault convictions and prison sentence today, with his lawyers arguing the Toronto trial judge made errors, including admitting the testimony of an expert on trauma. The former fashion mogul was convicted of 4 counts of sexual assault in 2023 and sentenced to 11 years behind bars after multiple women came forward with allegations dating from the 1980s until the mid-2000s. Nygaard's lawyers filed a notice of appeal in 2024, arguing his sentence was excessive and that the judge erred in admitting the testimony of clinical psychologist Lori Haskell on the effects of trauma. The Crown is arguing in written submissions to the appeal court that the admission of Haskell's testimony at Nygaard's trial was a harmless error and that did not mislead the jury or cause a miscarriage of justice. Nygaard faces a trial on sex charges in Quebec, as well as extradition to the United States on sex trafficking and racketeering charges. He has denied all allegations against him. On the world markets, Japan's Nikkei was closed today for a holiday, while the Hang Seng in Hong Kong jumped by more than 1%. European stocks are in the red, as are U.S. futures. The Canadian dollar is trading at 73.4 cents U.S. In sports, it was a hard-fought, gritty series, but the Cleveland Cavaliers topped the scrappy Toronto Raptors in Game 7 of their first-round playoff series, 114-102. The Cavs move on to the Eastern Conference semifinals to play the Detroit Pistons. In the NHL playoffs, the Montreal Canadiens are moving on to the second round after a 2-1 Game 7 win over the Tampa Bay Lightning, while the Toronto Maple Leafs are making news. The Leafs will officially announce former captain Matt Sundin as a senior executive advisor in hockey operations, while former Coyotes GM John Chayka takes over as general manager. And the Toronto Blue Jays are still on the road in Tampa Bay tonight against the Rays after splitting their four-game series in Minneapolis against the Twins. It is 7:04, taking a look at your classical FM weather forecast. It'll be a mix of sun and cloud for your Monday, May the 4th, with a high of 22 degrees. Mostly cloudy tonight with a chance of showers, risk of a storm, a low of 11. Tomorrow, clouds and showers, a high of 15. Currently, it is 9 degrees Celsius in Toronto, 8 in Cobourg, and 9 in Collingwood. I'm Jeremy Logan. 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

Music by Antonio Vivaldi, the concerto for two mandolins in G, the second movement in Andante, with Avi Avital, mandolinist, and Alain Sariel, also mandolinist, with the Venice Baroque Orchestra. And Vivaldi likely wrote this in Venice in 1720s, during his time with the Ospedale della Pietà. And instead of showy virtuosity, he gives us something more intimate. Two mandolins gently echoing one another, almost like a quiet conversation. Welcome to Classical Mornings on the New Classical FM. I'm Jean Stillwell, and this is our 7 o'clock hour. Coming up just after 7:30, it's the Quiz of the Bumblebee. We take a caller and ask a series of questions all in 1 minute. And just for calling in and playing, you'll receive a Classical FM Mornings mug, a coffee mug. And if you get more than 5 right, you'll take home 2. We'll tell you what the theme is in just a little while. In the meantime, more beautiful music. This is from the Requiem by Gabriel Fauré, with the Holland Boys Choir and Peter van Loysink conducting.

0: In Paradisum from the Requiem by Gabriel Fauré with the Holland Boys Choir and Peter van Leusink conducting. There's something just so luminous about that sound, the purity of boys' voices, and the way Fauré lets the music simply float. It feels less like mourning and more like a sense of peaceful arrival. It's 7:14 on Classical Mornings. I'm your host, Jean Stillwell. We've got music by Sylvius Leopold Weiss coming up, the Allegro, from the Sonata number 22 in G major. We're going to hear David Russell on the guitar.
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2: The Courtney Park ramp to the southbound 410 remains closed. We've got a crash cleanup still in place. Again, a reminder, transport on its side. Again, it's going to be there for a little bit, so planning your routes accordingly. The westbound 401 collector ramp to McCowan, a stalled vehicle. We've got a left lane now blocked. If you're headed through that area, heavier delays along that off-ramp. Eastbound 401 express past Markham Road, a right lane stall gone. And the southbound 48 at Lake Ridge Road in Georgina, we've got a collision in the right lane. It's the all-weather drive main event. 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Edwards with traffic on the new Classical FM.
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wonderful vehicle there for David Russell Guitara's fabulous playing. 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Now we're going to turn to music by Gustav Holst, the Dargason from the St. Paul's Suite, with La Pietà and Angèle Dubois.

A terrific piece of music there by Johann Adolf Hasse, the Symphonia No. 3, with Armonia Athenia playing. We haven't heard from them in a while. Wonderful sound they make. Mm-mm-mm. All right, it is now time to take a caller for the quiz of the Bumblebee. This morning we're dancing a little. Our theme is dances in classical music, from elegant court dances to something a little more spirited. We'll see how many you can name in just 1 minute. We're going to take a caller during this piece by Tchaikovsky, Romeo and Juliet's love theme, with Philadelphia Orchestra and Eugene Ormandy conducting, 416-507-9894.

0: Music by Tchaikovsky, the love theme from Romeo and Juliet with the Philadelphia Orchestra, conducted by Eugene Ormandy. Well, here we are at 7:33. We are playing the Quiz of the Bumblebee. And with us on the phone this morning is Alana in Toronto. Good morning, Alana.
1: Hi, good morning.
0: How are you today?
1: I'm good.
0: Great. Where are you en route to?
1: To work.
0: Uh-huh. That didn't sound too cheery. How do you feel?
1: I'm good.
0: Have you had your coffee this morning?
1: I did.
0: Okay.
1: I did.
0: Okay. Well, that's at least a good start right there. All set to play?
1: Yes, I think so.
0: Okay. That's all we can ask. Let's go. What dance is in triple time and often associated with Vienna?
1: Waltz?
0: Yep. What stately Baroque dance often appears in Bach's suites? It starts with the letter M.
1: Any hints?
0: How about M-I-N?
1: Minuet.
0: Yes! What lively Irish dance is similar in feel to a giga or gig? Very similar sounding.
1: What does it start with?
0: You know what? I'm going to go on. What Spanish dance is featured in Bizet's Carmen? The main aria she sings. Bum, bum, ba, da, da, da, da, da, da, da, da, da, da, da, da, da. You know what that is?
1: No, I didn't get the question.
0: Okay, sorry. What Spanish dance is featured in Bizet's Carmen? Let's try one last question. What Polish dance did Chopin make famous in his piano works? Polonaise. There you go.
1: Polonaise.
0: Well, this was one of the more difficult quizzes, I have to say. I just thought I'd pick it up a notch and see what happens. And but you at least got three right, and I'm going to go through these questions. What dances in triple time and often associated with Vienna? The waltz. What stately Baroque dance often appears in Bach's suites starting with M, a minuet? What lively Irish dance is similar in feel to a giga or gig, a jig? And what Spanish dance is featured in Bizet's Carmen? The habanera. And what Polish dance did Chopin make famous in his piano works? Polonaise. But you know what? You called in and you played, you got in touch with us, so you get one mug. And they really are great looking mugs, I got to say. The Classical FM coffee mug, you're going to love it.
1: Thank you.
0: Alana, I want to thank you so much for calling in and playing, and have a great day.
1: Thank you. You too.
0: Okay, bye-bye.
1: Okay, bye-bye.

0: What a genius orchestrator. Oh my goodness. John Williams' Star Wars main theme, the Skywalker Symphony, conducted by John Williams. And why did we play it? Because today is May the 4th. Fans adopted the pun, May the 4th be with you, as a clever nod to the classic, May the Force be with you, catchphrase used by Jedis in the films. And a lot of people actually take today off. That's why it's held on a Monday. Isn't that wild? To celebrate. You know, I can think of worse things. A lot of worse things. That's just such beautiful music. And God bless John Williams. Honest to Pete. It is 1743. I'm your host, Jean Stillwell. We've got some foray coming up. The Violin Sonata, number one in A major. We're going to hear the third movement, Allegro Vivo, with Kevin Kenner at the piano and Kyung Wha Chung playing the violin. In the meantime, we're going to turn to traffic and Lisa.
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2: Still problems on the go this morning along the Courtney Park ramp to the southbound 410. Lanes closed to transport rollover again heading through that stretch, planning your routes accordingly. The westbound 401 collectors approaching Weston Road, a crash in the center lane. Express will be a better option. Heavier delays on approach. Eastbound on the 401, slowdowns from Dixie through the 427. Dixon Martin Grove on through the 409, finding heavier delays. DVP and the Gardner Expressway run problem-free, but slowdowns typical into the downtown. 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

0: Banks of the Sans Retour, Nor Return by Piotr Nuzial. The Witcher 3, Wild Hunt from that. It's video game music. Wonderful piece. Just gorgeous. And before that, Claude Debussy's ballet, The Petite Suite, with the Quebec Symphony Orchestra, conducted by Yoav Talmi. It's 7:59. I'm your host, Jean Stillwell. The New Classical FM are proud radio sponsors of the Glenn Gould Prize Gala honoring Elton John. It's happening on May 9th at 8 p.m. at the Theatre at Great Canadian Casino Resort in Toronto. With Elton in attendance, the gala celebration will honor his extraordinary artistic and humanitarian legacy and feature live performances by Elton's hand-selected Canadian artists. The evening will also feature the presentation of the Glenn Gould Protégé Prize. Emily D'Angelo is going to win that. It's going to be presented with that. For tickets, go to ticketmaster.ca. And now we have Lisa with traffic, and Jeremy Logan has the 8 o'clock news.
1: The Courtney Park ramp to the southbound 410 is still closed. Again, a transport on its side this morning. If you're heading along that stretch, planning your routes accordingly and taking a look at other issues still on the go, the westbound 401 collectors approaching Weston Road. Collision cleanup. We've got a left lane blocked. Again, the backup from past the Allen. Eastbound on the 401 still is collision free, but slowdowns from just before the 427 on through the 400, the Don Valley and the Gardner Expressway run problem free, but heavier delays traveling into the downtown. Eastbound on Queen, closure at Logan for a collision. 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
2: Thank you, Lisa. And good morning. I'm Jeremy Logan with your 8 o'clock news on the New Classical FM. A mix of sun and cloud for your Monday, May the 4th, with a high of 22 degrees. Right now it is 11 degrees Celsius in Toronto. In the news, the Toronto Raptors are out of the NBA playoffs after a heartbreaking Game 7 loss in Cleveland. More on this coming up in sports. But first, Canada's Auditor General is set to release an audit today following her probe into federal workplace accessibility. Karen Hogan is expected to reveal whether several federal organizations created an accessible workplace for public servants with disabilities. Recent data from Statistics Canada shows that almost half of employed Canadians with disabilities encounter barriers in their physical workplace. A statement from the Canadian Association of Professional Employees says it is hoped the report will take into account the impact of the government's return to office mandate on people with disabilities. Meantime, executives in the federal public service are expected to return to the office full-time today. Well, here in the city, some 22,000 runners took to the city streets yesterday for the annual Toronto Marathon, which included a half marathon, a 10K and 5K races. Phyllis Ongori of Kenya won the women's competition for the 42-kilometer marathon in 2 hours, 40 minutes, and 36 seconds. On the men's side, Austria's David Zanetti won the marathon in 2 hours, 25 minutes, and 8 seconds. Toronto's own Alex Hutton came third. South of the border, Rudy Giuliani, the former mayor of New York City and former advisor to Donald Trump, is in critical but stable condition in hospital. A spokesperson did not say what sent the 81-year-old to hospital or how long he's been there, only that he is fighting with unwavering strength. Giuliani was dubbed America's mayor in light of his leadership in New York after the September 11th attacks in 2001. He later became Trump's personal lawyer for a time and a vocal proponent of Trump's false allegations of fraud in the 2020 election won by Democrat Joe Biden. In arts news, the art world's most prestigious international exhibition, the Venice Biennale, is opening this weekend under a cloud of controversy. Organizers are scrambling after a dramatic shakeup that saw members of the awards jury resign en masse, forcing them to scrap this year's prizes altogether. At the heart of the dispute, ongoing tensions over geopolitical representation, including backlash tied to Russia's presence at the exhibition. The Biennale, known for setting the tone of contemporary art globally, now finds itself at the center of a broader debate about politics, funding, and who gets a platform on the world stage. Despite the turmoil, exhibitions will go ahead as planned, with artists and national pavilions opening to the public in the coming days, though the focus may be as much on the controversy as the art itself. The Venice Biennale runs from Saturday, May 9th to Sunday, November 22nd. On the global money markets, the Nikkei in Japan was closed today for a holiday, but Hong Kong's Hang Seng shot up by more than 1%. European stocks are down, as are U.S. futures. The Canadian dollar is trading at 73.4 cents U.S. In sports, there's always next season. The Toronto Raptors made a game of it, losing 114-102 in Game 7 of their first-round playoff series against the Cavaliers in Cleveland. Coach Darko Rajakovic told reporters afterward, "I thought that we gave it all. They were fighting for every possession. They were fighting for everything on the floor. We made it really hard for them. That was not an easy game to win." The Cavaliers move on to play the Detroit Pistons in the Eastern Conference semifinals starting tomorrow night. Elsewhere, the Toronto Blue Jays split their four-game series with the Twins in Minneapolis, capped off with a 4-3 loss. The Jays visit the Tampa Bay Rays tonight. And in women's soccer, AFC Toronto played to a scoreless draw against the Halifax Tides in the team's home opener at BMO Field. It is 8:05, taking a look at your classical FM weather forecast. A mix of sun and cloud for your Monday, May the 4th, with a high of 22 degrees. Mostly cloudy tonight with a chance of showers and the risk of a thunderstorm, a low of 11. Tomorrow, mostly clouds and showers and a high of 15. Currently, it is 11 degrees Celsius in Toronto, 7 in Cobourg, 9 degrees in Collingwood. 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

Well, that was the overture to La Clemenza di Tito by Wolfgang Amadeus Mozart, performed by Les Violons du Roi under Bernard Labadie. And this is one of Mozart's final operas, written in 1791, the same remarkable year as The Magic Flute and The Requiem. Quite a difference in tone, more serious, more formal, what we call an opera seria. But at its heart, it is a very human story about forgiveness, mercy, and the responsibilities of power. Welcome to the 8 o'clock hour of Classical Mornings on the New Classical FM. I'm your host, Jean Stillwell. It's just after 8, and we're at the halfway point of the show. The arts update's coming up just after 8:30. In the meantime, we turn to something more intimate now. Music by Felix Mendelssohn, Songs Without Words. Daniel Barenboim's at the piano, and it does beg the question of why call them songs at all. Well, Mendelssohn believed the piano could sing just as expressively as the human voice, shaping a melody with breath, phrasing, and emotion, only without text. So instead of telling you exactly what the music means, he leaves space for you to feel it in your own way.

0: Beautifully played there by Daniel Barenboim at the piano. Felix Mendelssohn's Songs Without Words, number 6. It's 8:14 on Classical Mornings. I'm your host, Jean Stillwell. Over to Lisa now with a traffic update.
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2: Transport rollover earlier this morning on the Courtney Park ramp to the southbound 410. Lanes is still closed for that cleanup. You'll have to plan your routes accordingly. Delays eastbound on the 401 from Dixie on past Dixon Martin Grove through Jane. The westbound 401 still going to find those bunch ups past the DVP through Bathurst and the Allen. DVP and the Gardner Expressway. Heavier delays traveling into the downtown. And just a reminder, eastbound on Queen, lane still closed at Logan for a collision. It's the all-weather drive main event. 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I'm Lisa Edwards with traffic on the new Classical FM.
0: It's 8:15 on Classical Mornings. I'm your host, Jean Stillwell, and with us on the phone this morning is Tom Mihalik of Tom's Place. Hi, Tom.
3: Good morning, Jean. Very good friends of ours, yes. Karen Weiler and Bobby Weiler, invited us for dinner on Saturday night.
0: Lovely.
3: Their restaurant is located on Toronto Street, and I believe it's called Charisma.
0: Okay.
3: We had the time of our life there.
0: Oh, nice.
3: Family owned and operated. Mm-hmm. The food was great. The prices were reasonable. And we're sitting down and having dinner, a wonderful dinner, great table. And then I hear from the background, Tommy's here from Tom's Place. Tommy's amongst us.
0: Uh-huh.
3: Oh, Tommy is here. Tomika is here. And I look to the side, great friends, customers,
0: yes,
3: that have been shopping in my store forever.
0: Fantastic.
3: They go to that restaurant every Saturday and they have their same table and they were so excited to see me.
0: Aww.
3: And I was excited to see them. I don't want to hide from my customers. Mm. I love my customers. This weekend, we had droves of customers.
0: Fabulous.
3: That brought in their sons to buy suits for them for
0: sure.
3: Their graduation.
0: Yes.
3: And the customers were telling me, Tom, we bought our wedding suits from you. Now we're bringing our sons.
0: Oh.
3: I mean, how good can life be?
0: You're right.
3: Can you imagine when my grandchildren, like Kensington,
0: yes,
3: and all of the others going to come one day and they're getting married and they're going to bring in the wedding party.
0: Right.
3: And they're, whoever they're going to marry, of course, and get suits from me. I love it.
0: Absolutely. This is a family affair, Tom. Come on. You know that.
3: 100%. Family, family, family.
0: You bet.
3: And I respect that family. They work in their restaurant just like we work.
0: Yes.
3: We know our customers. 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
0: Absolutely, Tom. 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

0: Tom's place. 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

Beautiful music by Antonín Dvořák, the gorgeous Serenade for Strings in E, the Scherzo section, with the Academy of St. Martin in the Fields, conducted by Neville Mariner. 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Come out to the Liberty Grand Entertainment Complex May 7th from 6 to 9 p.m. for an evening featuring live and silent auctions of 60-plus pieces of art. 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And now we're going to turn to music by Eric Satie, Gymnopédie No. 2 with the Montreal Symphony Orchestra, conducted by Charles Dutoit.

Wonderful playing there on the part of Norbert Kraft, guitarist, and Bonnie Silver, harpsichordist. Villano from Rodrigo's Fantasia para un Gentil Hombre. It is 8:34 on Classical Mornings. I'm your host, Jean Stillwell. It is time for the Arts Update. First, something to mark on your calendar. The Toronto Bach Festival returns May 22nd to the 24th with four distinct concerts taking place across three beautiful Toronto venues: Eastminster United Church, St. Andrew's Presbyterian Church, which is just opposite Roy Thompson Hall, and the Church of the Holy Trinity. I believe that is Spadina and Bloor. It's a wonderful opportunity to hear Bach's music in intimate, resonant spaces across the city. And you can find more information at torontobachfestival.org. And some exciting news from the Art Gallery of Ontario. The AGO has received a $35 million boost from the provincial government towards its expansion project, which is already underway and set to continue over the next 2 years. Check this out. The plan includes the new Danny Rice Modern and Contemporary Galleries, 13 new gallery spaces across 5 floors, adding about 40,000 square feet, a major investment in the arts here in Toronto, and a sign of continued growth and energy in the city's cultural life. That's just the best news. Now we're going to turn to some music by Georg Philipp Telemann, the Overture Suite in B minor. We're going to hear a couple of minuets from that with the Academy für Alte Musik Berlin.

0: A charming piece of music by Ruggero Leoncavallo, the Valse Mignon, with the wonderful pianist Lang Lang accompanying, or just playing as a soloist, I should say. It's 8:44 on Classical Mornings. I'm your host, Jean Stillwell. Coming up, we've got music by Schubert, the piano trio in B-flat major, Scherzo, with the brothers Capuçon playing, Renaud, who plays the violin, and Gauthier, the cello, and Frank Braley will be at the piano. And that's all coming up, but first we're going to turn to Lisa with traffic.
1: Still looking at problems ongoing this morning along the Courtney Park ramp to the south on 410. Lanes are closed. Again, a transport rollover earlier this morning. The cleanup underway. Eastbound 409 ramp to the eastbound 401. A stalled vehicle in the center lane. The DVP southbound past York Mills. Issues off the right shoulder. And still problems are, well, construction in Pickering. Northbound Brock Road ramp to the westbound 401 is closed. Young at Stouffville Road, we've got a collision cleanup. The Ford It's a Big Deal event is on now. 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I'm Lisa Edwards with traffic on the new Classical FM.
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0: was music by Howard Shore from The Lord of the Rings called The Shire. Rafael Gromes was the cellist and Anaïs Gourmand was playing the harp. And now we're going to turn to Lisa with traffic, and Jeremy Logan has the 9 o'clock news.
1: The Courtney Park ramp to the southbound 410 is still closed. We've got this crash cleanup in place. Again, keep in mind, eastbound 409 ramp to the eastbound 401, still a stall vehicle in this center lane. DVP southbound past York Mills, a stall off the right shoulder. And taking a look at in-town routes, Young at St. Clair, we've got a crash cleanup. Again, Stouffville Travelers, Young at Stouffville Road, we've got problems to watch for. 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
2: Thank you, Lisa. And good morning. I'm Jeremy Logan with your 9 o'clock news on the New Classical FM, where it is 9 o'clock right now. A mix of sun and cloud for your Monday, May the 4th, with a high of 22 degrees. Right now, it is 13 degrees Celsius in Toronto. In the news, Canada's Prime Minister says his government will contribute $270 million to help Ukraine secure critical military capabilities in its ongoing defense against Russia's full-scale invasion. Mark Carney made the announcement today in Armenia, where he is meeting with world leaders during the European Political Community Summit, a gathering focused on strategic cooperation in politics, security, and infrastructure. Carney told reporters it's part of a bigger puzzle in a conflict where Ukraine is gaining some advantage. The money will go toward purchasing items from a NATO list and brings Canada's total monetary support for Ukraine up to $25.8 billion. Ahead of the announcement, Carney addressed the summit of European leaders, saying countries must take on the world as it is and not through a lens of nostalgia. Carney told the gathering that Canada is at the summit for the first time because of the immense potential for partnerships with Europe. Doug Ford has an ally in his PC government's controversial plan to allow for jets in an expanded Billy Bishop Airport. Federal Conservative leader Pierre Poilievre says he is all for his provincial counterpart's move because the expansion of the airport on the Toronto waterfront would be great for the economy and the environment. During a Sunday news conference here in Toronto, Poilievre said, "This is the business district of our biggest city. Why would we not want business travelers to arrive in our business district? It would allow us to have long-haul international flights from the heart of Toronto." In making his case, Poilievre also claimed Pearson is a disaster because there is no competition for many of its flights. The Ontario Tories' proposed expansion would require takeover of part of a local park and extend the main runway from its current length of 1,216 meters to up to 1,830 meters, bringing the total end-to-end landmass to more than 2,000 meters or 2 kilometers. News now for late-night TTC riders. Subway service will be reduced on Line 2, Bloor-Danforth, starting tonight between Woodbine and Kennedy stations for planned track work. According to an advisory from the transit agency, service will end at a minute before midnight nightly through Thursday, with shuttle buses taking over. Train service on Line 2 typically ends just before 2 a.m. on weekdays. Regular subway service resumes each morning as usual at 6 o'clock. The Ontario Court of Appeal is set to hear Peter Nygaard's appeal of his sexual assault convictions and prison sentence today, with his lawyers arguing the Toronto trial judge made errors, including admitting the testimony of an expert on trauma. The former fashion mogul was convicted of 4 counts of sexual assault in 2023 and sentenced to 11 years behind bars after multiple women came forward with allegations dating from the 1980s until the mid-2000s. Nygaard's lawyers filed a notice of appeal in 2024, arguing his sentence was excessive and that the judge erred in admitting the testimony of clinical psychologist Laurie Haskell on the effects of trauma. The Crown is arguing in written submissions to the appeal court that the admission of Haskell's testimony at Nygaard's trial was a harmless error that did not mislead the jury or cause a miscarriage of justice. Nygaard faces a trial on sex charges in Quebec, as well as extradition to the United States on sex trafficking and racketeering charges. He has denied all allegations against him. On the world markets, Japan's Nikkei was closed today for a holiday, while the Hang Seng in Hong Kong jumped by more than 1%. European stocks are mixed, as are U.S. futures, ahead of the 9:30 opening bell. The Canadian dollar is trading at 73.5 cents U.S. And it was a hard-fought, gritty series, but the Cleveland Cavaliers topped the scrappy Toronto Raptors in Game 7 of their first-round playoff series, 114-102. The Cavaliers move on to the Eastern Conference semifinals to play the Detroit Pistons. It is 9:05, taking a look at your classical FM weather forecast. It'll be a mix of sun and cloud for your Monday, May the 4th, with a high of 22 degrees. Mostly cloudy tonight with a chance of showers, the risk of a storm, a low of 11. Tomorrow, clouds and showers, a high of 15. Currently, it is 13 degrees Celsius in Toronto, 8 in Cobourg, and 11 degrees in Collingwood. I'm Jeremy Logan. 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

And that's the Romance d'Amour, sometimes known as Je t'interdis, performed by guitarist Alexander Lagoya with the Academy of St. Martin in the Fields under Kenneth Sillitoe. It's one of those melodies that feels instantly familiar, simple, expressive, and quietly nostalgic. The title, Je t'interdis, translates loosely as I forbid you, which gives it a slightly bittersweet edge. Though the piece itself remains tender and reflective rather than dramatic. And Alexander Lagoya, one of the great classical guitarists of the 20th century, was known for bringing a beautifully refined and lyrical sound to the instrument, helping to bring the guitar more prominently into the concert hall. Welcome to the final hour of Classical Mornings on the New Classical FM. I'm Jane Stillwell, and we've got an hour full of absolutely beautiful music. Just after 9:20, our big piece of the morning, and we're having a little fun with the date today. It's May the 4th. And yes, may the 4th be with you. So we're heading into the galaxy far, far away with music by John Williams. From Star Wars, A New Hope, it's the Throne Room and Finale, performed by the Berlin Philharmonic with John Williams himself conducting. And now this is music from the very first Star Wars film, so stay tuned for that. In the meantime, we've got music by Mozart, 12 variations on Ah, vous dirai-je maman, or Oh, shall I tell you, mummy? And we're going to hear the Adagio with Angela Hewitt at the piano.

0: Sweet, sweet music there by Wolfgang Amadeus Mozart, from the 12 variations on A vous dirai-je maman, Oh, shall I tell you, mummy? We heard the 11th variation, the Adagio. Wonderful playing by Angela Hewitt. Hey, we got an invitation for you. Everyone's invited to the Zoomer Media Open House at the Zoomerplex. 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
2: Transport rollover earlier this morning. The cleanup ongoing. Courtney Park ramp to the southbound 410 is still closed. The 427 northbound express at Burnethorpe, a left lane stall. The southbound DVP past York Mills, earlier troubles have cleared away. And again, eastbound on the 409, the ramp to the eastbound 401 stall vehicle in the center lane. Young and Sinclair problems to watch for. And again, from York Regional Police, Young at Stouffville Road, we've got a collision cleanup. Traffic is slow. 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I'm Lisa Edwards with traffic on the new Classical FM.
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4: As weather temperatures rise in Toronto, swimming pool openings are creating excitement and memories and sounds of diving and splashing in the sun. I'm Russell Wills. 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

Ah, beautiful music there by Francis Lay, Un Homme et une Femme, A Man and a Woman, with Gauthier Capuçon, cellist, and the Orchestre Chambre de Paris. And now it is time for the big piece this morning, and like I mentioned before, we're heading into a galaxy far, far away with music by John Williams. From Star Wars, A New Hope, it's the Throne Room and Finale, performed by the Berlin Philharmonic, with John Williams conducting himself. Now, this is music from the very first Star Wars film, released in 1977, the one that introduced audiences to that sweeping, heroic sound world that Williams created, drawing on the great late Romantic tradition. We all draw on something. Think Wagner, Korngold, full of bold themes and unmistakable characters. And few composers have had a career quite like this. 5 Academy Awards and more than 50 nominations, making him one of the most celebrated composers in film history. He's also received multiple Golden Globes along the way, and his music has become part of the cultural fabric. And this particular cue, the Throne Room and Finale, brings the film to a triumphant close, full of ceremony, heroism, and that sense of wide-open possibility that made Star Wars so unforgettable. May the Fourth be with you.

0: Oh, what a beautiful piece that was. Gorgeously sung by the Mount Royal Cantorai Choir based in Calgary. It was a piece called Song Offerings. We heard number four, Only Thee, with music by Christopher Tin. And before that, Brahms' Hungarian Dance, number four in B minor. Laurent Corsia was the violinist. Cyril Dupuis, cimbalom, and Gergana Terziska was at the piano. It's 9:42 on Classical Mornings. I'm your host, Jean Stillwell. More great music is on the way, but first we're going to check in with Lisa and Traffic.
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2: The Courtney Park ramp to the southbound 410 remains closed to get a transport rollover cleanup underway. Eastbound 409 ramp to the eastbound 401, still a stalled vehicle taking out two left lanes. Pickering Travelers, eastbound 401 Express past White's Road, a stall in the right lane. And the DVP northbound approaching Lawrence, issues off the left shoulder. Watching for problems along Bathurst, south of Bloor. And again, Young at Stouffville Road, York Regional Police asking you to plan alternates. 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

0: That was at a wonderful clip. Joseph Haydn's Divertimento in D major for cello and piano. We heard the Allegro section with Marie-Yves Scarfone on the piano and Stephen Tétreau, cellist. And that's it for me. I'm your host, Jean Stillwell. For Jeremy and me, thank you for being with us on the program today. Join us tomorrow between 7 and 10 for another edition of Classical Mornings. Daniel Vnukovsky standing by with the Classical Jukebox. And here's Jeremy Logan with the 10 o'clock news.
1: Thank you, Jean. And good morning. I am Jeremy Logan with your 10 o'clock news on the New Classical FM, where it is 10 o'clock right now. A mix of sun and cloud for your Monday, May the 4th, with a high of 22 degrees. Right now, it is 14 degrees Celsius in Toronto. In the news, Doug Ford says his government is going to address drug use on public transit in the province, claiming riders have had enough. Ontario's premier says in a post on X this morning, "We're bringing in tough new rules to crack down on people using drugs on public transit so we can keep our communities safe." In February, the governing PCs proposed giving special constables on public transit additional powers to restrict individuals who are consuming drugs, giving them the option to leave the space or face charges through the provincial code. The proposed expansion of special constable powers drew mixed reviews at the time, with some transit advocates saying more social supports were needed to address the problem. In what may be a related announcement, Michael Kersner, Ontario's Solicitor General, is scheduled to speak at 10:15 this morning. Now to the Middle East, where Iran's claim that the regime struck a Navy vessel has been denied by the U.S. military. In a post on social media today, the U.S. Central Command says that no U.S. Navy ships have been struck. U.S. forces are now offering to guide commercial ships through the Strait of Hormuz, where hundreds have been stuck since the Iran war began. The new initiative announced on Sunday by Donald Trump might involve guided missile destroyers, more than 100 aircraft, and 15,000 service members, without specifying what kind of assistance would be provided. Iran has responded to the new U.S. effort by calling it a violation of the fragile ceasefire that has held for more than 3 weeks. Iran's control of traffic through the crucial artery for a significant amount of the world's oil and gas supplies has proved a strategic advantage in its war with the U.S. and Israel, allowing Tehran to inflict tremendous pain on the global economy despite being outgunned on the battlefield. The U.S. president is warning of a forceful response if Iran interferes. In arts news, the art world's most prestigious international exhibition, the Venice Biennale, is opening this weekend under a cloud of controversy. Organizers are scrambling after a dramatic shakeup that saw members of the awards jury resign en masse, forcing them to scrap this year's prizes altogether. At the heart of the dispute, ongoing tensions over geopolitical representation, including backlash tied to Russia's presence at the exhibition. The Biennale, known for setting the tone for contemporary art globally, now finds itself at the center of a broader debate about politics, funding, and who gets a platform on the world stage. Despite the turmoil, exhibitions will go ahead as planned, with artists and national pavilions opening to the public in the coming days, though the focus may be as much on the controversy as on the art itself. Once it opens this Saturday, the Venice Biennale runs until November 22nd. In business news, it seems more Canadians are planning to save or invest their tax refund this year as ongoing economic uncertainty shifts financial priorities. A new TD survey reveals 47% of respondents plan to save their tax refund, up from 29% last year, led by the Gen Z cohort. Instead of booking travel or splurging this year, the survey finds more taxpayers are hoping to use their refund toward practical purposes, like paying down debt. More than a third of survey respondents said they will use their refund to pay down debt, compared with 23% last year, while one quarter of people say they will use the money to cover day-to-day expenses, compared with 18% from a year ago. Tax filing season for most taxpayers ended on April 30th, while self-employed individuals have until June 15th to file their returns. Taking a look at the opening market numbers, The TSX down 142 points to 33,748. Dow Jones in the red 250 points to 49,249. NASDAQ on the rise 41 points to 25,155, while the Canadian dollar is trading at 73.5 cents U.S. and oil up 55 cents to 102.49 the barrel. It is 10:04, taking a look at your classical FM weather forecast. It'll be a mix of sun and cloud for your Monday, May the 4th, a high of 22 degrees. Mostly cloudy tonight with a chance of showers, the risk of a thunderstorm, a low of 11. Tomorrow, clouds and showers, and a high of 15. Currently, it is 14 degrees Celsius in Toronto, 10 in Cobourg, and 14 degrees in Collingwood. 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

Incredible, beautiful, resonant music there, Au Fond du Temple Saint. That's from Bizet's Pearl Fishers and the Instrumentalists Orchestre Metropolitain. Two brothers vow to never fall in love with the same woman. Rolando Villazon, our tenor there, Ildar Abdrazakov, our bass. And just before that glorious moment, Vivaldi, the Gloria Mass in D Ensemble Caprice, starting us off. Vivaldi's Angels getting us going here. What a beautiful sparkle in the day today. Really feels like spring, that lift in the air, sense of renewal. Gorgeous. 15 degrees out here. We're going to hit 20. I bundled up getting out the door and then I took everything off. Well, you know, the coats and all the extra layers, and out there I saw everyone in shorts and t-shirts. Wow, feels earned. Feels like that wonderful May exhale kind of feeling of renewal, spring out there. Beautiful. So let's add that sparkle to our playlist too. If there's something you would like to hear, let me know what that is. 416-963-5996. You can also write to Jukebox at classicalfm.ca. Let's get started with a little inspiring Beethoven. And as the day goes on, I'm going to tell you a little bit about my weekend here. It was quite a few road trips and saw stars on ice, all that great energy, sparkling adventures. So here's some uplifting Beethoven for you. String Quartet in D Major, Tokyo String Quartet. While we wait for our first calls and emails out there, once again, call me now, 416-963-5996, or write to Jukebox at classicalfm.ca.

0: A young Beethoven there, redefining tradition in many ways. One not to Haydn, but also to himself. And that's the Andante con moto string quartet in D major, Tokyo String Quartet in performance. Beautiful sunny skies out there, just like that music. Clear skies, real warmth, and a kind of exhale in the sound. Welcome. If you have a special request of your own, do call in 416-963-5996. You can also write to jukebox@classicalfm.ca. 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I look forward to hearing from you. What's going on for your week? How are you settling in out there? It's the English Concert Ensemble next with some majestic King Arthur music. Stay tuned.
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0: Ah, majestic sound. That's music for royalty. King Arthur, the music of Henry Purcell, the chaconne there with the English concert ensemble. Oh, those dotted rhythms, just like rolling out a red carpet. Where we are rolling out that red carpet for you. If you have a musical memory to share, a melody we can play, let me know. 416-963-5996. I'm your host, Daniel Vnukovsky, and this is the Request Show on the New Classical FM. Here's a caller ringing in. Good morning. Who do we have on the line?
1: Good morning, Daniel. It's Richard calling. How are you doing?
0: Good morning. Terrific. Gorgeous day out there. Good for some musical memories.
1: Yeah, beautiful day today, right?
0: Yeah. What's on your mind?
1: Well, I have a request, and I have a very
0: sure.
1: dear friend of mine. Her name is Frances, and she's turning a young 78 today.
0: Young 78. We wish her well.
1: Yes. And also her sister came from New York to celebrate, so I think they will have a wonderful time together.
0: Yeah, quite the reunion. Spectacular.
1: Yeah, and there's also a dear friend of mine, of hers, but unfortunately she's in a nursing home right now. Her name is Wendy, and she also asked me to send a message to Frances on her birthday.
0: Let's wish Frances all the best. A
1: yeah.
0: sparkling 78th today. Yes. What can we play for her?
1: Yeah. Well, my request would, do you have Tulips from Amsterdam?
0: Yeah, I do have that one. Tulips from Amsterdam.
1: Well, this would be wonderful.
0: Yeah, let's send Tulips from Amsterdam right to Francis today.
1: Thank you very much, Daniel. Have a wonderful day.
0: My pleasure. You as well.
1: Okay. Bye-bye.

0: symphonic splendor and incredible violin virtuosity there. James Ennis and the Montreal Symphony Orchestra, the finale to Max Bruch's Scottish Fantasy. Thrilling runs in that one, all the way to the finish line. And Tulips from Amsterdam before that. That was Frank Chaxfield and his orchestra sending wonderful thoughts and birthday wishes for Francis, turning 78 years young today. Thank you, Richard in Scarborough, wishing you a joyous occasion there. And very, very sunny skies for you. It's 10:43. Welcome to the show, the request show here. If you have something you'd love to hear, do call me, 416-963-5996. I saw some thrilling runs as well. Over the weekend, I went to Stars on Ice, and it was just spectacular from Elvis Stoiko. 54 years. Incredible. And he's still out there. Just an incredible show. That elegance of Gillis and Poirier. They had a special feature on their 15 years of dancing together. Keegan Messing just landing all those full commitment jumps. Incredible. Just thinking of the time it takes, the dedication, the perseverance to get to that level of both artistry and athletics in one, balancing control, motion, and also this artistic, wonderful intensity in some of the dancers. So wonderful, wonderful Stars on Ice energy there over the weekend. And it just reminds me of that Max Bruch we heard. It's exactly what he's doing there, just with violin and orchestra. Welcome to the show. Daniel here with you. And let's cue up another one of those lovely velvety violin sounds. It is the soundtrack music to Ladies in Lavender up next. Stay tuned.
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0: Another one to greet those warm, open skies out there. A little beach, a little water running, ladies in lavender, the main theme music there. You hear it right at the start of that movie, that beautiful theme, lovely, velvety, smooth violin sound there. Nicola Benedetti and the Bournemouth Symphony Orchestra are performers. 6 minutes to go, and we welcome our next hour of the show just like that. And it is getting warmer out there. We're already at 18 out here in Collingwood. I'm your host, Daniel Vnukovsky, waiting for some requests for this morning. Call me now, 416-963-5996. What's on your mind? Good morning. We have a caller. Who is this?
1: Renee.
0: Hi, Renee. Where are you phoning in from today?
1: From Trenton.
0: Trenton. Okay. Do you have nice blue skies, warm temps?
1: Yes, beautiful, beautiful day.
0: Great. Glad Trenton is treating you well. Terrific. What can we play for you today?
1: I'd like to get some guitar playing by a Canadian guitar player, Jesse Cook.
0: Oh, sure. Good one for spring renewal. Yeah. Any particular work you'd like to hear?
1: Anything.
0: We can go with the Dance of Spring. Haven't had that one in quite a while. Seems timely.
1: Yes.
0: Okay. We've got it. Terrific.
1: Appreciate it.
0: My pleasure. Renee, have we spoken before? Do I owe you the bell? The spring bell?
1: I don't think so.
0: There you go.
1: Okay.
0: Today comes with a line. May the 4th be with you as well. All the best.
1: Thank you. You too.
0: Cheers.
1: Have a great day.

0: Terrific energy there. Johann Strauss Orchestra of Vienna. They know something about waltzing. And that was the music of the Waltz King, Johann Strauss Jr., Voices of Spring. And fun little story behind that one. Late 19th century, Vienna was also getting out of a long winter moot. And Strauss wrote that one with that unmistakable lift, just to get everybody up and dancing again. Felt just right when that light returns. Dance of Spring before that, Jesse Cook. That was a request from Renee in Trenton. Perfect timing as well to enjoy that sun out there. If you have something you would like to hear, something from the world of song and dance, something with that sense of renewal, or just any melody on your mind today, 416-963-5996. Well, it's number three. That's by Augustin Barrios. Coming up next, we have a guitar version, Dancing Away, and more of your requests following that. Stay tuned.
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That's the waltz rhythm there, but in the minor key, it gives it a bittersweet quality. Waltz number 3 by Barrios, Crystal Cow on the guitar in his dance album. It's 11:14. Welcome to the Request Show. I'm your host, Daniel Vnukovsky. I have some more bright.

0: Some John Williams there. Wow, that orchestral energy from Star Wars. Here they come. And indeed, here they come. At least half a more over a dozen requests for May the 4th Be With You, Star Wars themed music here. And we're just warming up. That was Here They Come, the Skywalker Symphony. And before that, the Trumpet Voluntary by John Stanley with the award-winning trumpeter Wynton Marsalis there. We wish a happy belated 95th birthday to one of our faithful listeners, Rita, today with that music. 11:22. All right, let's head to the world of Mozart, the famous birdcatcher who falls in love, central character in Mozart's Magic Flute, the Papageno-Papagena duet, Magic Flute, and two wonderful singers coming your way, Bryn Tannevelt, Cecilia Bartoli. Look out for that. And more of your favorites up next, Daniel Vnukovsky here on our request show, New Classical FM.
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0: masterful, those two. Brin Tanevel, Cecilia Bartoli, baritone mezzo-soprano with the famous duet from Mozart's Magic Flute. Central character, Papageno. He's not driven by ideals, quests for enlightenment, all that good stuff. He simply wants food, well, a good meal, a little companionship would be nice, but ultimately love, which he finds in Papageno. Classical Jukebox, welcome to the show. I'm your host, Daniel Vnukovsky. Gorgeous day out there, 18 degrees. Out here in Collingwood and throughout so much of our listening area, great vibes and that spring-like feel in the air. Let me know what you'd like to hear. 416-963-5996. Here's a listener ringing in. Welcome. Who do we have on the line?
1: Hi, Daniel. We have Margaret.
0: Where are you phoning in from, Margaret?
1: I'm phoning in from Fruitland, Winona, Stony Creek area.
0: Beautiful. Stony Creek.
1: Yes.
0: Is the water running smoothly, freely again?
1: Yeah, like streams are abounding and stuff
0: abound,
1: like that.
0: Abound, yeah. Yeah, exactly. Margaret, what would you like to hear on our show today?
1: Well, one of my most favorite is Ben Hefner, We'll Gather Lilacs, and seeing that it's May, kind of the perfect time when they're starting to really get budding. I would love to hear that one.
0: Yeah. As I was in Toronto over the weekend, I saw those little buds showing up on the trees again.
1: Exactly.
0: And of course, cherry blossom season in full swing. Lots of car lineups to witness that beauty. There we go. We have it.
1: I was going to say where we live here, we see a lot of fruit trees in flower. So yeah, it's always just such a treat to see them. It's beautiful.
0: It's a beautiful time of year. Yeah, to see those colors coming back. Here is your soundtrack for 4th of May. Here we go. Take care, Margaret. Thanks for calling in.
1: Thank you very much. Bye.

0: The music of John Ireland, an English composer, their late 19th century, early 20th century vibe, their downland suite, definitely John Ireland looking back, that flowering minuet movement there, very stately, but a sense of renewal in those lines as well. Guildhall String Ensemble, We'll Gather Lilacs, the music of Ivor Novello before that, with star tenor Ben Heppner singing away at that iconic music. Thank you, Margaret, out in Stony Creek, enjoying that music with us today. It's 11:41. Welcome. Just north of here, Lake Muskoka is also flowering with wonderful energy, getting ready for spring. And that does remind me that we have a little giveaway opportunity for you. It's the Muskoka Spring Getaway Contest. You could win a two-night deluxe stay at the Residence Inn by Marriott Muskoka Wharf in Gravenhurst on Lake Muskoka. Your prize there includes two-night suite accommodation, a full kitchenette balcony with those iconic Muskoka chairs, buffet breakfast each morning, and all of those great facilities, indoor pool, 24-hour fitness center, and a spa session for two. That's at their brand new float house. If that sounds exciting and you haven't registered yet, do so. ClassicalFM.ca. That's the place to go. Click on contests. And that VIP spring getaway on Lake Muskoka could be yours. We're going to head to another enchanted island, Canario. That has all this wonderful island energy, some of those dances from Spain. Joaquin Rodrigo scored it. And we have some flute and orchestra music coming your way. Stay tuned.
1: 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This week, John Williams. He's been a titan of the Hollywood film score for over six decades. Any composer would be happy to have any one of his hits, responsible for the themes from Star Wars, Jaws, Indiana Jones, Jurassic Park, and Schindler's List. Williams has written some of the most iconic music of our time. That's A Little Night Music, the perfect soundtrack to your evening, handpicked with expert care. 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

the flute there, joining a grower chirping away. It's actually based on a 17th century dance tune from the Canary Islands, and that it was from Rodrigo's Canario Fantasy for a Gentleman. Joanna joined by the Asturias Symphony Orchestra. Cheerful music just puts you in such a great mood, doesn't it? And just like that, we went up from 18 to 19. Believe me, I'm watching very closely at 20. We are throwing a big party here. We are officially in spring. It is joyous out there. As is the music and your requests, your memories, those great birthdays we've shared, and all those 4th of May tributes coming in for our Star Wars fans. A wonderful day to make music. So let's keep that momentum going here. How about another birthday? Here we have another one coming in from Jacqueline in Victoria today, who says, I had a wonderful weekend. Finally saw the Victoria Symphony Orchestra. That's Jacqueline all the way out in the West Coast today, who would like to pick a piece for her birthday, which was on Saturday. Happy belated to you as well. Jacqueline, it's the Swan Lake we're after for your special day. Here is Act 2. Remember this one? We had this as part of our Name That Tune last Wednesday. I'm brewing up another good one for this week, so listen closely. We're pulling out great classics. Tchaikovsky, Swan Lake Ballet, Act 2. With Dutoit and the Montreal Symphony Orchestra.

0: A calming nocturne there, the night piece of Frederic Chopin in A flat, opus 32, number 2. Almost like a river stream, that left hand, beautifully flowing melodic line, Louis Lortie at the piano, very poetic. And before that, a little twist on Beethoven's Fur Elise, an arrangement there with John Batiste at the piano. That's his album, Beethoven Blues. Welcome to our afternoon hour request show. I have more. Great summer music vibes already coming your way with that feeling of dusk and twilight and all those summer concerts we are going to enjoy. Josef Suk captures that in one of his summer evening works called The Serenade for Strings, early opus, and the Orpheus Chamber Orchestra. Some lush strings starting us off, and then following that, more orchestral splendor, moments of reflection, your requests we're going to enjoy. That phone line is well and alive, waiting for your call, 416-963-5996, or write to me, jukebox@classicalfm.ca. 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

Lush Romantic Strings there, the Serenade for Strings by Josef Suk, Orpheus Chamber Orchestra. That is a very unique Czech composer, born in 1874, lived until 1935, and he was quite active during the Czech musical life of the 20th century. He studied under Antonín Dvořák and later

0: line.
1: Ah, Marianne.
0: Hi, Marianne. Where are you phoning in from today?
1: I'm right in downtown Toronto.
0: Downtown Toronto. Terrific place to be. How is your week coming along?
1: Yeah. Oh, it's coming along. My husband and I are home with a virus, but the day is so gorgeous.
0: Oh,
1: it's like,
0: yeah.
1: That's okay. We don't have anything else to do.
0: And, just relax. Hydrate yourself. Take lots of rest. You'll beat it to the curb.
1: Yeah. But I was hoping that you could play something that would just give everybody listening a little energy.
0: What can that be?
1: Aloha Pineapple Sweet. Tanya DeVere.
0: Pineapple Sweet. Oh, that's fun. Yeah, sure. Main title theme music here.
1: Never mind the virus. I'm going to start dancing.
0: Put on those dance shoes. Perfect. Perfect energy. Love the request. All right, Marianne, all the best.
1: Thank you so much.
0: Send some healing spirit your way. This is the one.
1: Okay.
0: This doesn't do it. Nothing will. All right.
1: Okay. Thanks so much.
0: Take care.
1: Bye-bye.

0: I promised you some party music when we hit that 20, and we did it. Beautiful sunny skies out here in Collingwood. That's from Verdi's La Traviata, Brindisi. A nice instrumental version there with the studio orchestra. And before that, Aloha. I did not see that one coming. That's from the White Lotus 2021 series main title theme music. Tapia Devere, a Chilean Canadian composer. Thank you, Marion, out in downtown. Hope you get well soon. Daniel here with you. It's more requests coming your way. Let's head to the world of Mozart. Up next, that other side of Mozart. Incredible emotional depth of his Requiem coming up next. Benedictus moment. And following that, some symphonic soundtracks for you to enjoy as well. Keep that dial on the New Classical FM.
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inspiring Mozart there to join those beautiful heavenly clouds up there, whatever's left of them, just the gorgeous sunny sky out there. Mozart's Requiem Benedictus with La Chapelle du Québec and Karina Gauvin, the voice of an angel, Les Violons du Roi alongside. You're listening to the heart of our show here, filled with beautiful requests and musical memories. I'm your host, Daniel Vnukovsky, and may the fourth be with you. That phrase has long outgrown its pun, and we now settle into something of a yearly ritual, and it wouldn't be complete, especially here at the heart of our show, with a little John Williams, a little resonant orchestral sound. Here's one that still shapes popular imagination, the Imperial March. I have a request for that one coming in from Leslie in Priceville today. Happy Star Wars Day.

0: A warm lyrical touch on our program there, scored by Robbie Burns, A Fond Kiss, Nicola Benedetti, and the BBC Scottish Symphony. Before that, the Imperial March and the Skywalker Symphony in full swing there to all our Star Wars fans. May the 4th be with you. That came in from Leslie in Priceville today, that one. You're listening to our request show. Daniel Vnukovsky here with you. Some more warm Brahms coming your way with the iconic pianist Glenn Gould. Hang on tight. Enjoy some more great musical sounds right here on the New Classical FM. Daniel Vnukovsky, it's our request show.
1: 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This week, John Williams. He's been a titan of the Hollywood film score for over six decades. Any composer would be happy to have any one of his hits, responsible for the themes from Star Wars, Jaws, Indiana Jones, Jurassic Park, and Schindler's List. Williams has written some of the most iconic music of our time. That's A Little Night Music, the perfect soundtrack to your evening, handpicked with expert care. 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

I don't know on what cloud Brahms was on when he wrote that music, the Heavenly Intermezzo in A Major, one of his most popular piano works, Opus 118, Number 2, Glenn Gould at the piano, really bringing out all those polyphonic lines, especially in the middle section there when it gets a little more stormy. Iconic interpretation there. Classical Jukebox, welcome to the show. I have another one from the world of symphonic splendor here. Happy Monday the 4th. Daniel Robin writing in here. He would like to kick off his Monday with a little Morricone. And we have the soundtrack to the film, The Good, The Bad, and The Ugly. Let's have a listen.

0: And orchestral masterwork there. Love that energy there. Almost like a procession moving through a town square. The March movement from the Karelia Suite by Jean Sibelius. Very much tied to Finnish history, independence, identity. Originally much larger. Written in 1893, it was part of a three-movement suite. But that is the one that we love to hear in standalone concert programs. Vancouver Symphony Orchestra. And just before that, the intermezzo from Felix Mendelssohn's String Quartet in A Minor. A little mischief in that one. Afiara String Quartet in performance. Well, we have an energetic hour coming up. Lots of requests coming into our inbox. And let me know what's on your mind. I'll squeeze it in for you. Jukebox@classicalfm.ca. Some song and dance, beginning with another energetic dance transcribed for solo piano from Petrushka, the ballet of Igor Stravinsky. That requires a steel set of fingers. And we have John Kimura Parker next up doing exactly that. Daniel Vnukovsky, Request Show, New Classical FM.
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Part of a three-movement suite. A lot of fun there. The dance that starts the Petrushka Suite, as transcribed by Stravinsky for solo piano, the ballet music, the Petrushka version of that sad clown there from Commedia dell'arte. John Kimura Parker at the piano. That one's always vibrant and fun. Like an old town square, vibrant, little farmer's market in there and all that fun. It's 111, 21 degrees out here. Welcome to our show, our request show. I am your host, Daniel Vnukovsky, and may the fourth be with you. A few more Star Wars fans writing in today. Let's take this one from Denise and her furry friend Chop today, who want to hear some May 4th. Huge movie man. A huge music movie fan coming in from Denise today, and it is no surprise I would like to hear the Princess Leia theme, one of my favorites. All the heroine songs are on my favorites list, and I love hearing this one. So let's cue it up for you. It's the Skywalker Symphony Orchestra once again, the music of John Williams.

0: Wild ride right to the end, and just a few bars of what sounds like ragtime at the end. And before that, Princess Leia theme from Star Wars for all our Star Wars fans out there. The music of John Williams with the Skywalker Symphony. If you have a special one on your mind, let me know what that is. 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

0: Wonderful virtuosity. The music of Franz Liszt, originally transcribed and given that pianistic touch on a violin work by Niccolo Paganini, one of the foremost virtuosi of the 19th century on the violin. He could do feats that were incredible back in the day. Everybody was amazed, mesmerized, and they would even prick little needles backstage through his cloak. He wore these big, long, black cloaks, and they just wanted to check if he was real, if he was even human. That's the Paganini Etude number 4 there, Daniil Trifonov. Very modern interpretation of that one, scoring him a 2018 Grammy Best Classical Instrumental Solo Album. It's 128, gorgeous sunny skies. Look at that. I was 16 when I settled in the studio, and we're now at 22. And it just gets better out there. Let's take a few more requests here. Drop me a line with your favorite music for the hour, jukebox at classicalfm.ca, or call me 416-963-5996. Good afternoon. Who do we have on the line?
1: Carlos from Scarborough. Hi, Daniel.
0: Hi, Carla. Welcome. Welcome to the show. How are you today?
1: I am fine because I was so shocked when I called last time.
0: But
1: anyway, I would love to hear Mendelssohn, the On Wings of Songs.
0: Oh, beautiful. Love that one.
1: I did that when I was in grade 4.
0: Oh, really?
1: Yeah, yes.
0: You were a singer?
1: I'm originally from Jamaica, and we had Lanham's Children's Hour. And I remember singing, and the accompanist, she says, do you know it? I said, do you know it?
0: It takes two to put it together, yes. About escape and imagination, such a beautiful floating line.
1: Thank you very much.
0: My pleasure. Thanks for sharing your story and your memory.
1: Oh, yeah.
0: Hope this gives you some lift today as well.
1: Thanks a lot. Have a good day.

0: The full Concerto Grosso in F major, Opus 6, number 12 by Corelli Philharmonia Baroque Orchestra in performance there. The very foundation of Baroque orchestral writing, where you have a contrast between a small group of soloists and a larger ensemble. It was called the ripieno back in the day. And also three contrasting movements. Opening movement, a very majestic, and then a slow, more mysterious middle movement there. And then finally, that joyous conclusion. Before that, Mendelssohn's On Wings of Song, the art song that was scored by Mendelssohn using the words of one of the great German Romantic poets, Heinrich Heine, one of the great voices of German Romantic literature there. The Roger Wagner chorale singing away at that one. And a great chat from one of our listeners, Carla in Scarborough, requesting that, singing that in her youth, and singing away today with that youthful spirit. It is time for more requests. 22 degrees out here. Beautiful. And more great energy coming your way. Some Haydn also. Some more of your orchestral favorites on our show. Daniel Vnukovsky, New Classical FM. 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

Music of Haydn there. That's a hymn that he wrote for Emperor Franz II, 1797. Made its way to the German national anthem. Originally used in Haydn's string quartet in C, we heard the St. Lawrence String Quartet. You're listening to The Request Show. I'm your host, Daniel Vnukovsky. Welcome to spring, officially. It just feels great out there. A nice note from Pat here. I love to see the violets in the spring. Purple blankets under trees. And my favorite soundtrack to go with that would be Le Violette, Le Violette. Very interesting work. It's by Alessandro Scarlatti. Takes us right to that world of late 17th century Italian vocal music, where you have this nice mix of storytelling, elegance, charm, vocal lines. So here we have the complete version for you. Luciano Pavarotti singing in this one, which is a real, real gem. And here you have that feeling of renewal, fluid, unforced, just that wonderful power of Pavarotti in this work by Alessandro Scarlatti. Let's have a listen. The complete name is Violette and Stradella.

0: The voice of Luciano Pavarotti, Violetta Estradella, two characters drawn from Italian literary, musical lore, themes of love in there, loyalty, emotional conflicts of sorts, and that exchange between them. You're listening to the New Classical FM. I'm your host, Daniel Vnukovsky. That was a nice request from Pat, taking us into our final hour of the request show here. Bach coming your way next, Goldberg Variations, and a bundle of your requests to keep us company. Kat's joining us as well for our Furry Friend Requesters Club. That's from Pat and Mike. We'll get to that and more of your favorites. Keep it here on the New Classical FM.
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That's the music of Bach, the final variation of the Goldberg Variations. And if you listen closely, there are two German folk melodies that Bach embeds into this music. That one is I Have Been Away From You For So Long, and then there's this one as well. And that one is Cabbage and Turnips Have Driven Me Away. And Bach ingeniously puts all that together and wraps up this monumental work called the Goldberg Variations. Very authentic, beautiful performance with the Nevermind Ensemble. Welcome to our final hour here. We have two new kittens listening along, Pat and Mike in Sunny, glorious Tiny. Just adopted two female Maine Coon kittens. The breed is known for being quite vocal, so they've named them Kiri and Montserrat after their two favorite sopranos. Let's cue up something cat-like here on our show. One of our favorites is this Garrison Keillor tune. You remember the Bach Sheep May Safely Graze? Well, Garrison Keillor turns this remarkably into Cats May Safely Sleep.

0: Or musical ingenuity there. That's by Quants. Simple melody that loops back on itself. Just two violinists there, Isabel Faust and Bernhard Fork, playing the Circle Canon. Before that, cats, kitty cats, kittens may safely sleep. That's a Garrison Keillor tune. And we had that nice request come in from Pat and Mike, who just adopted Kiri and Montserrat. Welcome to our Furry Requesters Club. Great to have you along. Mock Morris up next. This one's always fun, by Percy Granger, and more of your requests right here on the New Classical FM. Daniel Vnukovsky with you. Stay tuned.
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Mark Morris, the music of Percy Grainger and the BBC Philharmonic. Welcome to the Request Show. I'm your host, Daniel Vanukovsky. Now, we have somebody working away in the kitchen and needs a little lift today. That's Barb, who would love to hear Fiddler on the Roof. And a nice note here, love your show. Thank you so much for continuing to bring so many moments of calm to this chaotic world. We're here for you. This is one of my favorite medleys of all those great tunes from that Fiddler on the Roof, that wonderful musical. Music by Jerry Bock, lyrics by Sheldon Harnick, and the book by Joseph Stein. Tradition.

0: Victor Herbert's Moonbeams with Symphony Nova Scotia, led by the late Boris Brought. And before that, Fiddler on the Roof, that potpourri of tunes. And the story of Tevi, the pious Jewish dairyman, and all his several troublesome daughters, all in that musical sense. It's a request there from Barb, working away on something sumptuous and delightful in the kitchen. Daniel here, your host, and speaking of sumptuous and delightful, I have some more John Williams for you. Indiana Jones soundtrack up next, and a couple more of your favorites. Stay tuned.
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4: 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And two lovely songs by Canadian composer Sarah Quartel. 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

The Gavotte from Gabriel Fauré's Masque Bergamasque with the Orchestre National de Lyon. And before that, some John Williams there, also terrific orchestrator, the original motion picture soundtrack to Indiana Jones and the Dial of Destiny. That's a wrap for our show. Thank you for joining me, my wonderful crew behind the scenes, New Classical FM, and of course, Anthony working away on the board. A busy day today with all those great requests and musical memories. Join us once again tomorrow for another Jukebox. We have a wonderful show coming up next. It is Mark Wigmore with another edition of The Oasis, New Music Monday. Find out what's happening with albums and classical music life in the city. We'll see you again soon. And the waltz goes on, of course, on our show. Here is Anthony Hopkins, Andre Rieu, and his orchestra.

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Just a delight to begin the program. Claude Debussy's Arabesque number one. And there's Nora Schulman, the flutist, and Judy Lohmann at the harp. And just lovely, soft, and flowing, a very gentle way to ease us into our first hour. We're also announcing our big trip with Clarkson Travel for spring 2027. And that little piece right there has a nice clue to it. Talk about that later this hour. 96.3 in Toronto, the GTA, 102.9 in Collingwood, Southern Georgian Bay, and 103.1 in Cobourg, Eastern Ontario. 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My name is Mark Wigmore. Welcome to a lovely spring Monday afternoon, 3:08. We'll get to a traffic and weather update for you very shortly. Respighi's Ancient Airs and Dances, and built on Renaissance melodies and ideas, taking that into the 20th century as well. Our look at the arts for the first time in a decade. I went to medieval times over the weekend and it was something else. My goodness. Tradition in Toronto, so maybe talk about that for a few moments. We'll start with Sarasate, Maxim Venkerov, one of the great virtuosos of our time in performance here. The introduction and tarantella. Let's listen, getting us started on the new Classical FM.

0: Mario Bernardi and the Vancouver Radio Orchestra in performance with Respighi's Ancient Airs and Dances, the Bergamasca, and bright and playful and based on this Renaissance dance music from decades, if not hundreds of years earlier, of course. And before that, Sarasate's Introduction and Tarantella, Maxine Venkatov, just a pure show-off writing and performing by those means. And 3:20, you're with the Oasis here on a Thursday, Monday afternoon, that is. We're not that far ahead. Schumann's Rhenish Symphony for you very shortly. And then we're off to medieval times. My first trip there in over a decade. What changed? What's different? It was very exciting to be there on a Saturday night at the Toronto Institution. Checking the forecast tonight, mainly cloudy, chance of showers, risk of thunderstorm, down to 11 degrees in Toronto and Cobourg, about 8 in Collingwood region. Tomorrow for Tuesday, cloudy, 50% chance of showers early on, then showers developing through the afternoon. High about 15 degrees, up to 10 degrees in Collingwood. Wednesday, cloudy, another 50% chance of showers, the high 13 in Toronto, 9 in Cobourg. Collingwood clearing skies midweek and the high 10 degrees. Currently 23 in Toronto and Collingwood. We'll enjoy that while it lasts, and 14 degrees in Cobourg as we check the commute.
1: Happy Monday. Not a very happy start to things on the roads. We've got some trouble in Mississauga. Courtney Park on-ramp to the southbound 410 closed for crash cleanup as a tractor-trailer rollover. Northbound in the Don Valley, just past the Gardner, two left lanes blocked with a crash. Eastbound on the Queenie at Hurontario, Ontario, there's a collision that's taken out the right lane. In-town troubles, Girard Street at the Don Valley Parkway and Thorncliffe Park Drive and Overly Boulevard closed for a fire investigation. It's bumper to bumper. 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I'm Laurie Turcotte with traffic on the New Classical FM.
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11: 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Maya came to Covenant House when she had nowhere else to go. 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

Schumann's Rhenish, his Symphony No. 3, and Philippe Hervéguer leading the Orchestre des Champs-Élysées. Just warm and flowing, very tied to that landscape, and he was inspired by a trip along that river. It is Mark Wigmore here on a Monday, the Oasis on the New Classical FM. Let's get to our look at arts and culture. Well, what a night it was this past Saturday, and for the first time in about a decade, I went to Medieval Times, Dinner and Tournament, which is housed on the exhibition grounds just south of the Dufferin Gate in downtown Toronto. Now, this is the first time that I've been since I went with the Big Brothers program. And I took my little brother, who, of course, at the time was amazed by the knights and the horses and the jousting and the royals and the falconers and the swords. So this time, I have to say, the energy was turned all the way up. I decided to go with my fiancée. She had never been before. And what an event. The arena was packed. Every seat was filled. Buzzing crowd ready for the spectacle. Kids, parents, grandparents, teenagers. Really an all-ages affair. And what stood out most wasn't just the pageantry and excitement, but the precision and the machinery behind this brand. And since then, I've had a real look around, seeing what it takes to be a knight, how you train those horses, the light, sound, and storytelling. In fact, they change up the story every so often. Big stars are the horses, these powerful Andalusians, and they move with incredible discipline, charging, rearing, pivoting in tight choreography. Such a showcase, and if you haven't been, you're put into a specific section at Medieval Times so you can root for your knight, the Red Knight, the Yellow Knight, for example. And the evening crescendos with a jousting and sword battle, but also a trained falcon sweeping across the arena, adding a surprising elegance to the show. The Toronto Castle remains a great destination for an evening or afternoon of fun. Your package comes with that famous half-chicken dinner, but there are vegan, vegetarian options as well. It's a mix of nostalgia and genuine awe, proof that even after 10 years, the experience still delivers the same sense of medieval drama, just with a bigger, more electrifying crowd behind it. If you'd like to go, I had a great time. I just thought I'd mention it today because it was so much fun. 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

0: Just a delight, I Musici di Marial with the Serenade for Strings in C, Opus 48, waltz music from Tchaikovsky here on The Oasis, the new classical FM. My name is Mark Wigmore. The Royal Fireworks ahead of that, the music of Handel, as we noted, a very good time at medieval times over the weekend. It was my first time going in over a decade, and it was so much fun. Speaking of experiences, it is Mark Wigmore with you at 3:40, and we are about to unveil our latest river cruise luxury experience with the team at Clarkson Travel. It's happening next spring, and yes, French Impressionist music will help tell that story, so we'll get to that. We do have a weather update from Environment Canada tonight. Clear to start, then increasing cloudiness. 40% chance of showers overnight, risk of thunderstorm. Down to 11 in Cobourg and Toronto, about 8 degrees in Collingwood overnight. Tomorrow for Tuesday, risk of thunderstorm early, cloudy, 50% chance of showers early on. Then showers developing throughout the afternoon, high near 14, about 10 degrees in Collingwood. Wednesday, cloudy, 50% chance of showers, 13 degrees in Toronto, 9 in Cobourg. Collingwood, you've got clearing skies midweek and the high 10. It is 23 in Toronto and Collingwood right now, 14 degrees in Cobourg. We'll take a check on the commute.
1: Courtney Park on-ramp to the southbound 410. That remains closed for crash cleanup. Have trouble on the eastbound Queenie at Huron, Ontario. There's a crash still blocking the right lane. Northbound on the Don Valley, just past the Gardner, we got a crash. That just got moved off to the right. Shoulder damage is done, though it is backed up off the Gardner. In town, we've got a crash on Girard Street at the Don Valley Parkway, and a fire investigation has Thorncliffe Park Drive closed at Overly Boulevard. 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I'm Laurie Turcotte with traffic on the new Classical FM.
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3: 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You and a guest could win the ultimate spring getaway in the heart of downtown Toronto. 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

Well, as promised, a musical hint to our next big trip with Clarkson Travel. There's Gabriel Fauré, Sicilian, Julian Lloyd-Webber at the cello, and John Lenihan at the piano. And it's part of a very special moment on the program this week. It is a big reveal for our next trip. Imagine waking up in the heart of France's most iconic wine region. It is Mark Wigmore on the New Classical FM, and your chance to do just that is coming up next spring, spring 2027. We're calling it A Taste of Bordeaux. Getting started May 23rd, 2027 through June 6th, a luxury river cruise through the stunning southwest of France and getting started in Spain. And I would love it if you could join us on this latest Classical FM travel experience. 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I'll give you more details in a moment. We start in Spain's celebrated wine country, Bilbao. City where modern culture meets Basque tradition. Think iconic architecture, coastal beauty, bold, unforgettable flavors, the Guggenheim Museum as well, and a multi-day stop in the breathtaking San Sebastian in Spain. Then cross into France as we arrive in legendary Bordeaux, where your luxury river cruise begins. For 7 nights, you can sail the scenic Garonne River and the Dordogne River, winding through postcard-perfect vineyards and historic towns like Saint-Emilion and Médoc. And this is more than sightseeing. It is immersive. You will sip Grand Cru wines at the chateau where they're made, explore medieval villages, cycle through vineyards, or relax on deck as the French countryside drifts by. We will wrap staying in an actual French chateau. That will be our hotel in the Loire Valley while taking in the history there. It will be you, me, and like-minded Classical FM listeners. We'll enjoy classical music concerts along the way, even put on a live-to-air radio program while we cruise. 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And for the full itinerary, you can look there. As well, you can call the Clarkson team, 1-866-919-2111.

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1: 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And two lovely songs by Canadian composer Sarah Quartel. 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

Well, a master not only of classicism, but pushing the form forward, Beethoven's String Quartet No. 1 with Quartetto Italiano with that energetic and slightly edgy performance. .415 on this Tuesday. You're with the Oasis here on the new Classical FM in Toronto, Cobourg, Collingwood, throughout southern Ontario, western New York, and all around the world, listening live at classicalfm.ca. My name is Mark Wigmore. Great to be with you. And I just had an email come through asking about our fresh trip to France and Spain next spring 2027, with Cruise Holidays of Clarkson. Yours truly, I'd love you to be there. Have a look at the full itinerary at travelwithmark.ca. Unveiling that today, so much fun. Coming up, Telemann, music inspired by Polish folk music. Very rustic feel, and a traffic and weather update. We'll start with the Icelandic talent Ólafur Arnalds and his piece Near Light. We've got Marie Samuelsson performing on violin, very atmospheric, taking us into a warm Monday afternoon on the new Classical FM.

The incredible ensemble mask in performance with the music of Telemann and his concerto in G major, the second movement, Allegro there. Lively, a little rough around the edges there, and drawing from folk dance rhythms. And before that, Olafur Arnalds, his Near Light, and very calm and reflective in the hands of Mari Samuelsson from her Nordic Noir recording, playing the music of the Icelandic composer. It is Mark Wigmore here on a Monday edition. Hope you're enjoying the warmer weather today. We'll get to Gounod's Petite Symphonie, which is light and elegant, and we'll introduce our incredible new trip to Spain and France, which is coming up next May. So you can have a look at travelwithmark.ca. Clarkson Travel putting this on. You and like-minded Classical FM listeners heading to France and Spain next year. So we'll give you all those details as we're unveiling that information today. Checking the forecast tonight, clear to start, then increasing cloudiness, 40% chance of showers overnight, risk of thunderstorms. Down to 11 degrees in Toronto and Coburg, 8 degrees in Collingwood. Tomorrow for Tuesday, risk of thunderstorm early, cloudy, 50% chance of showers, then showers developing throughout the afternoon, 14 degrees the high, save Collingwood.

0: high 10. And then Wednesday, cloudy, 50% chance of showers, the high 13 in Toronto, 9 in Cobourg. Collingwood, you'll see clearing skies midweek and the high 10 degrees. It is 22 in Toronto and Collingwood, down a degree, and Cobourg warming up a degree to 15 as we check the commute.
1: Eastbound on the Queenie and Mississauga Road, new problems, left lane is blocked, leaving a pretty heavy delay all the way from Erin Mills. And then we have these other problems on the East Queenie at here, Ontario. Right lane still blocked with a crash. Good news, trouble that we had on the East 41 Express at Victoria Park cleared out of the way. In town, we've got a fire investigation ongoing. Thorncliffe Park Drive is closed at Overly Boulevard. 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I'm Lori Turcotte with traffic on the New Classical FM.
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Gounod's Petite Symphonie. The Ottawa wins with that bright and playful repertoire there. And that is a major hint to what's happening in spring of 2027. We have a big reveal today, and here are all the details. Imagine waking up in the heart of France's most iconic wine region. It is Mark Wigmore on the New Classical FM, and your chance to do just that is coming up next spring, spring 2027. We're calling it A Taste of Bordeaux. Getting started May 23rd, 2027 through June 6th, a luxury river cruise through the stunning southwest of France and getting started in Spain. And I would love it if you could join us on this latest Classical FM travel experience. The website is travelwithmark.ca. I'll give you more details in a moment. We start in Spain's celebrated wine country, Bilbao. City where modern culture meets Basque tradition. Think iconic architecture, coastal beauty, bold, unforgettable flavors, the Guggenheim Museum as well, and a multi-day stop in the breathtaking San Sebastian in Spain. Then cross into France as we arrive in legendary Bordeaux, where your luxury river cruise begins. For 7 nights, you can sail the scenic Garonne River and the Dordogne River, winding through postcard-perfect vineyards and historic towns like Saint-Emilion and Médoc. And this is more than sightseeing. It is immersive. You will sip Grand Cru wines at the chateau where they're made, explore medieval villages, cycle through vineyards, or relax on deck as the French countryside drifts by. We will wrap staying in an actual French chateau. That will be our hotel in the Loire Valley while taking in the history there. It will be you, me, and like-minded Classical FM listeners. We'll enjoy classical music concerts along the way, even put on a live-to-air radio program while we cruise. Once again, we'll be sailing with AMA Waterways and enjoy luxurious and intimate boutique river cruising as only the AMA team can provide. May 23rd through June 6th, 2027, this is a rare chance to experience Spain and France in one seamless, unforgettable journey. Wine, culture, cuisine, and two incredible countries. Not just a trip, it's an ultimate European escape. I'd love you to be there. travelwithmark.ca. 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And for the full itinerary, you can look there. As well, you can call the Clarkson team, 1-866-919-2111.

0: There's Bach's Concerto in D Minor after Marcello and Luc Beausejour at the piano with that quick driving piece. He certainly is a person who can perform on harpsichord, on forte piano, and as the modern piano, as we hear it, from his Baroque sessions on piano. And you're with the Oasis here on the New Classical FM. John Field's Irish Dance, Go to the Devil, ahead of that here on the program. And we got started talking about our brand new trip, which is travelwithmark.ca. If you'd like to have a look at the website, we are headed to Spain and France in 2027. Spring 2027, Loire. We're going all through Bordeaux wine region and getting started in Bilbao and San Sebastian in Spain. So I'd love you to join me. Space is limited. So again, have a look at the website, travelwithmark.ca. And you can always just drop me a line if you have questions, oasis@classicalfm.ca. We'll get to Brahms' Clarinet Sonata for you very shortly. And get a load of this. Alexandra Strelitzky is back, the incredible Canadian. We didn't think she was going to give us anything in 2026, but she's got a new single alongside cellist Anastasia Kobakina. Tonight, clear skies to start, but increasing cloudiness with a 40% chance of showers overnight, risk of thunderstorm. Lows near 11 in Toronto, Cobourg, about 8 in Collingwood. Tomorrow for Tuesday, risk of thunderstorm early on. Cloudy as well, 50% chance of showers, and then showers developing by the afternoon. We're going to get some rain. High near 14, about 10 degrees in Collingwood. Wednesday, for Lake Ontario, cloudy, 50% chance of showers, high 13 in Toronto, 9 in Cobourg. Collingwood, though, midweek clearing skies and the high 10. 22 right now in Toronto and Collingwood, 15 in Cobourg as we check the roads.
1: New trouble on the go. Eastbound on the 401 at Dixon Martin Grove, right lane is blocked. West 401, collector off-ramp to McCowan. There's a stalled vehicle that's blocking the left lane. Northbound on the Don Valley, just past Bayview Bloor, stalled vehicle, two left lanes now blocked, backing things up off the Gardner. Trouble on the East Queenie at Mississauga Road. There's a stall in the left lane, and then not far beyond that at Huron Ontario, crash cleanup going on in the right lane. It's backed up from about Aaron Mills. In town, we've got Thorncliffe Park Drive and Overly Boulevard closed for a fire investigation. The Ford It's a Big Deal event is on till June 1st. 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

There's Brahms' clarinet sonata, Marie Ross and Petra Somlai together with that warm, mellow, intimate Brahms music, and writing that very late in his life, almost after retiring. You're with the Oasis here on the New Classical FM. My name is Mark Wigmore, and it's time for Oasis On Demand, brought to you by Jiffy On Demand. Jiffy, the number one home maintenance app in Canada, perfect for this time of year as we're into spring. Oasis On Demand is a new recording, a specialty piece of repertoire, or a classic LP. Today, it's a new Music Monday. Cellist Anastasia Kolbakina is back. We featured her acclaimed recording of Johann Sebastian Bach's cello suites over the last year. And now she launches Bach Reworks, a bold new series inviting innovative artists to reimagine Bach for a contemporary audience. The first release is Avant la Suite, and it's created in collaboration with Canadian composer and pianist Alexandra Strelitsky. She has captivated global audiences with her albums Inscape and Neo-Romance in recent years. Alexandra drew inspiration from the iconic prelude of Bach's first cello suite and then reshaped it, evolving patterns into something new. This piece is performed together by Strelitsky and Kolbakina, creating an expressive dialogue between piano and cello. Avant la Suite sets the tone for Bach Reworks, and who better than one of our favorites to start it off? Alexandra Strelitsky at the piano for her Avant la Suite, and Anastasia Kolbakina, the cellist. It's a new recording on the New Classical FM.

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1: And you are with The Oasis. My name is Mark Wigmore. Getting started with our Oasis On Demand performance, the latest from Alexandra Strelitzky. Unbelievable, she's back. We didn't think that would happen this year. And working with Anastasia Kobykina, the cellist, for the Bach Reworks recording. And Oasis On Demand brought to you by Jiffy On Demand. Jiffy, the number one home maintenance app in Canada. 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That gets you $25 off your first job. Now, we're halfway through spring, if you can believe it. And if you're like me, there are lots of jobs left on the list. I still have to get windows cleaned and eaves and gutters maintained. But I'm also looking ahead. I'm getting ready to sell my home. 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Just put in the word and that discount is applied. Jiffy, the number one home maintenance app in Canada and perfect for the spring. You're with the New Classical FM. My name is Mark Wigmore. We've got a news update for you and then Holst's Jupiter. We head to the planets. Right now, a check on the commute.
2: Northbound on the Don Valley, just past Bayview Bloor, we still have a stall vehicle block in two left lanes. It's really spilling off the Gardner. Eastbound on the Queenie at Mississauga Road, there's a stall in the left lane. Further along at here, Ontario crash cleanup in the right lane. So it's pretty backed up from about Erin Mills. In town, Eglinton in the East Mall, Bloor Street, just west of Prince Edward Drive. Some problems to be aware of. 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
1: It is Mark Wigmore with your Classical FM news update. Tensions in the Strait of Hormuz escalated sharply today with the U.S. and Iranian forces exchanging fire as Washington moved to reopen the critical shipping lane. U.S. officials say American forces are now escorting commercial vessels through the strait after Iran threatened to fire on ships that didn't coordinate with its military. The United Arab Emirates said today it came under attack by Iran for the first time since the fragile ceasefire in the Mideast War took hold in early April. Here in Canada, sources are reporting that we will know the next Governor General of Canada at some point tomorrow. Prime Minister Mark Carney said today that the appointee will be expected to speak French, signaling a shift as the current term of Mary Simon nears its end. Carney said bilingualism will be a key requirement for the next appointee, reflecting concerns raised during Simon's tenure about her limited French proficiency. The Governor General is appointed by the monarch on the advice of the Prime Minister and typically serves a five-year term as the Crown's representative in Canada. And fashion's biggest event takes place tonight in New York City as the 2026 Met Gala gets underway at the Metropolitan Museum of Art. This year's theme, Costume Art, inviting celebrities to treat fashion as a form of artistic expression with the dress code Fashion is Art, encouraging bold conceptual looks. The event will be co-chaired by Beyoncé, Nicole Kidman, Venus Williams, and Anna Wintour, the longtime editor of Vogue, with hundreds of high-profile guests expected on the red carpet. Amazon's Jeff Bezos and his wife Lauren Sanchez Bezos are also major sponsor producers, a move that some see as a change of direction for the famous event. Sports, the Raptors with that heartbreaking loss yesterday in Cleveland, putting a wrap on the season. The Jays split their series with the Twins, with each team taking two games apiece. Toronto visiting Tampa Bay this evening. And speaking of which, the Montreal Canadiens beat the Lightning in Game 7 last night and moved to the next round towards the Stanley Cup. Their series with Buffalo begins on Wednesday. Weather tonight, clear to start, then increasing cloudiness, a 40% chance of showers overnight, risk of thunderstorm. Lows near 11 in Toronto and Cobourg, down to 8 in Collingwood. Tomorrow for Tuesday, risk of a thunderstorm early, cloudy, 50% chance of showers, then showers developing through the afternoon. High near 14, about 10 degrees in Collingwood. Wednesday, cloudy, 50% chance of showers, the high 13 in Toronto, Cobourg the high 9. Collingwood will see clearing skies and the high 10 degrees midweek. 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

taking you deep into the cosmos with hosts The Planets in Jupiter, Kazuyoshi Akiyama, and the Vancouver Radio Symphony Orchestra, bold and joyful, and getting us into our third hour. Welcome to the program. My name is Mark Wigmore. You're with The Oasis here on the New Classical FM on this warm Monday early evening. We'll get to a traffic and weather update very shortly. Symphonic soundtracks tonight. Well, of course, May the 4th be with you. Some of our favorite Star Wars anthems over the last 50 years, if you can believe that. And a reminder that everyone is invited to the Zoomer Media Open House at the Zoomerplex, which is coming up later this month, Saturday, May 23rd, Sunday, May 24th, 11 a.m. through 5 p.m. each day. You can step inside the MZTV Museum of Television, guided tour of BlogTO, Vision TV, Classical FM, our broadcast booth, see how radio comes to life. On Saturday, we have a live-to-air concert I'll be hosting. It is rising star soprano Riley Nelson performing Italian classics and popular hits. Meet your favorite on-air personalities. Gene will be here. I will be here. Dean will be here. Kathleen. A souvenir photo. 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Once again, the Zoomer Media Open House. On Saturday, May 23rd, Sunday, May 24th, 11 a.m. through 5 p.m. Hope you can join us for that as we get to Saint-Saëns' Egyptian, his piano concerto number 5, and featuring Jean-Philippe Collard at the piano.

It was just last year we were with about 40 Classical FM listeners along the Nile in Egypt. It was an incredible experience with Cruise Holidays of Clarkson. We've got a new one coming up in May of next year. And there, Saint-Saëns' Egyptian Piano Concerto No. 5, and experiences he had along the Nile all those years ago, and slipping some of those ideas into his piano concerto with Jean-Philippe Collard at the piano in the Royal Philharmonic Orchestra, led by André Previn. And by the way, we are heading to Spain and France. We just announced it today. It's our big reveal with Cruise Holidays of Clarkson and yours truly, getting started in Bilbao and eventually making it to San Sebastian, Spain. So beautiful, that Basque region, and then into Bordeaux, right? Wine country, and then finishing up in the Loire Valley, staying in a chateau, classical music all the way along, like-minded Classical FM listeners alongside. So we'd love you to be there, and we're introducing it today. So have a look at this Bordeaux experience and beyond. travelwithmark.ca is the website, or you can look to the Clarkson website to learn more. My name

0: Mark Wigmore, Symphonic Soundtracks along the way. May the 4th be with you. We'll get to some of our favorite Star Wars anthems from the last 50 years. And coming up, I think you'll know it instantly as the theme to Masterpiece Theater. That's coming up. Tonight, clear skies to start, then increasing cloudiness, 40% chance of showers, risk of thunderstorm, low down to 11 degrees, down to 8 in Collingwood. Tomorrow for Tuesday, risk of thunderstorm, cloudy, 50% chance of showers early on, then full showers developing through the afternoon, the high 14, again, Collingwood cooler at 10. And then Wednesday, cloudy, 50% chance of showers, high 13 in Toronto, 9 in Coburg. Collingwood, you'll see clearing skies midweek and the high 10. 23 in Toronto, 22 in Collingwood right now, 14 in Coburg. It's been cooler there. 5:23 as we check the commute.
1: New set of problems on the go. Westbound on the 401 and the express at Mavis. HOV and two left lanes blocked with a crash. In Ajax, we've got trouble on the eastbound 401 at Westney Road. There's a stall vehicle that's blocking the right lane. Eastbound on the Gardner approaching Spadina. The left lane is blocked with a stall. Eastbound on the Queenie approaching Dorval. Two left lanes taken out with a crash. Then in Mississauga, we've got trouble just past Mississauga Road in the left lane. It's the all-weather drive main event. 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

I don't know about you, but I grew up in a family with just the one television, black and white to start, color later. And, you know, Dad kind of ruled the roost when it came to watching TV. He kind of had to watch what he was watching if you wanted to watch TV. And one of the shows he loved to watch was Masterpiece Theater. And so that is just burned into my brain from those years. Mores Rondo there with Wynton Marsalis, the jazz and classical musician at the trumpet with the English Chamber Orchestra, bright and ceremonial and very, very familiar here on the New Classical FM. My name is Mark Wigmore. On this Monday, let's visit the screen. There's our theme, and when we hear it, time for our regular feature here on the show, Symphonic Soundtracks. Celebrating the world of scores and compositions made famous at the movies and television, we will get to both here this afternoon. Today, it's all about the pun. It's May 4th, so May the 4th be with you, based on May the Force be with you. Star Wars lore and the phrase dating back to a 1979 newspaper ad, which was actually celebrating a UK election win. So Star Wars very much in the zeitgeist in the late 1970s. Starts as a fan joke and then becomes a global pop culture holiday, complete with Walt Disney Company more than happy to cash in on that. Shows like Star Wars The Bad Batch and Visions premiering on May 4th in past years. And we've got Star Wars back in the culture big time here in 2026. And so the Maul TV show is doing very, very well right now. And then The Mandalorian and Grogu hitting theaters on May 22nd. In fact, I just got the preview for the critics in my email just a few moments ago. So very exciting. Lots going on for May the 4th be with you for Star Wars fans and beyond. So I thought we'd get to a couple of things. Three-time Oscar Award winner Ludwig Göransson here, the Swedish talent with his Mandalorian. And then the favorite theme of all the themes for John Williams, his Yoda from The Empire Strikes Back. May the 4th be with you on Symphonic Soundtracks.

0: Fear, anger, and aggression, these are the ways of the dark side of the Force. So says Yoda and his theme for John Williams, who is 94 this year and back in movie theaters this summer with a new theme for Steven Spielberg. He said, when it comes to Star Wars, that was my favorite theme, the music of Yoda. And ahead of that, well, we've got a new Mandalorian film arriving in just a couple of weeks. And so we heard the big theme from Ludwig Göransson, and wrapping up another edition of Symphonic Soundtracks. May the Fourth be with you on this Monday. Coming up, we'll get to Mozart, Don Giovanni, and our Talk of the Town record. It is Jonathan Biss in performance with a Beethoven piano concerto. Big sounding record with the Swedish Radio Symphony Orchestra. That's our Talk of the Town album this week. Well, checking the forecast tonight, clear to start, then increasing cloudiness, a 40% chance of showers overnight, risk of thunderstorm. We'll see a low near 11 down to 8 in Collingwood. Tomorrow for Tuesday, risk of thunderstorm early as that continues. Cloudy, 50% chance of showers, then showers developing through the afternoon. A high near 14, Collingwood again a little cooler at 10 degrees. Wednesday, cloudy, 50% chance of showers, high 13 in Toronto, 9 in Cobourg. Collingwood, you'll have clearing skies midweek and the high 10. 23 in Toronto right now, 22 in Collingwood, 14 in Cobourg. As we check the roads.
1: Westbound on the 401 and the express at Mavis, HOV in two left lanes, still blocked with a crash and pretty heavy backup in Mississauga. Eastbound on the Queenie approaching Dorval, we've got a crash block in two left lanes. Eastbound on the Gardner approaching Spadina, left lane, still blocked with a stall vehicle. In town, troubles getting cleaned up. Don Mills just south of Eglinton, and problems in Etobicoke westbound on the Queensway just west of Royal York. This Mother's Day, Michael Hill is celebrating all kinds of moms. Mark the moment with pieces she'll love forever. Visit Michael Hill today. I'm Lori Turcotte with traffic on the New Classical FM.
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Just a delight right there. Mozart's Don Giovanni with Angeau Dubois, the violinist, and Alain Marion performing on flute. It is Mark Wigmore with you. You're with The Oasis, and it's a New Music Monday on the New Classical FM. This is our Talk of the Town album, a record that has caught our attention. It's making waves, creating buzz, and we're playing it for you every day this week. It's American pianist Jonathan Biss with Beethoven, the Piano Concerto No. 3. Biss has long been recognized for his deep engagement with Beethoven's music, not only as a performer, but also as a scholar. This recording brings a thoughtful approach to one of Beethoven's most dramatic concertos. The work itself sits at a pivotal point in Beethoven's output, bridging classical clarity and the emotional intensity of his middle period. Biss plays with the Swedish Radio Symphony Orchestra and conductor Malin Broman. Jonathan Biss, Beethoven, Piano Concerto 3, our Talk of the Town album this week.

Whether it's played on a Stratocaster or a Stratovarius, the best new classical music lives on The Oasis with Mark Wigmore. 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Beautiful music for a crazy world.

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1: And you are with the Oasis, Mark Wigmore, here on this Monday. Jay Unger's A Shoken Farewell, simple and heartfelt, part of the Ken Burns Civil War documentary. So beautiful. That's coming up as we check the commute.
2: Whitby problems westbound on the 401 at Brock Street. Right lane is blocked. West 401 on the Express at Mavis. HOV and two left lanes blocked for cleanup. Eastbound on the Queenie at Dorval, we've got two left lanes blocked with a crash. Eastbound on the Gardner approaching Spadina stall, that's sitting in the left lane. In town troubles westbound on the Queensway west of Royal York and a collision on Don Mills south of Eglinton. 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

So beloved, so evocative from Ken Burns' Civil War documentary. That's Ashokan Farewell from Jay Unger. Arts, culture, classical. You're with The Oasis here on the New Classical FM. My name is Mark Wigmore. Welcome to the program here on a Monday evening. We'll get to a traffic update. Chaminade's Flute Concertino. Certainly a showpiece for that instrument. And our beautiful moment tonight, well, a little bit more of what we just did with Ashokan Farewell. We'll get to the Appalachian Mourning. Just a reminder, today we unveiled our next big trip with yours truly and Clarkson Travel. And we're calling it A Taste of Bordeaux, 14 nights in Spain and France, a luxury river cruise, May 23rd through June 6th next year. And if you'd like to learn more, travelwithmark.ca in the full itinerary there. Let's get to The Life of Pi. This is Pi's Lullaby.

0: Chaminade's flute concertino, Timothy Hutchins and the Vancouver Radio Orchestra with that bright, elegant piece. And before that, Pi's Lullaby from the Oscar award-winning score to Life of Pi. And it's Mark Wigmore here on a Monday evening. Coming up, Bach's French Suite, and then we'll get to our beautiful moment, Paul Halley's Appalachian Morning, and that's by request, as we check the commute.
1: A few problems messing up the drive. Eastbound 401 on the Collector's Pass, Weston Road. Two right lanes are blocked with a crash. West 401 and the Express at Mavis. Cleanup underway. HOV and two left lanes are blocked. Heavy delay all the way from Dixie Road. Eastbound on the Queenie, approaching Doorbell. Cleanup underway. Two left lanes are blocked. In-town trouble's getting cleaned up as well on the Queensway just west of Royal York. 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

Couple of great guitarists there, and Julian Gray and Ronald Perl, and the music of Bach, the French Suite number 5 in G, dance music. We heard the Gigue. It is Mark Wigmore here. Let's get to our beautiful moment on a Monday. Back to your requests as we reflect on the day that was. And it was a beauty for much of Southern Ontario. Hope you've enjoyed this spring day. And as we wrap up our program and your day, busy however it's been with work or being on the road, it's nice to get to your requests. And the email address to reach out, oasis@classicalfm.ca. The text line, 416-507-9894. So here's Kathy and says, Mark, I always listen to your show. And how about playing Paul Halley's Appalachian Morning with great thanks? And that is Kathy with a beautiful moment.

0: Moonlight Music and the sounds of Strauss, and ahead of that, on our beautiful moment tonight, The Appalachian Morning, the music of Paul Halley and a request from Kathy. And you can do the same. We'd love to hear from you for our beautiful moment. The email address, oasis@classicalfm.ca, the text line, 416-507-9894. It is Mark Wigmore here on a Monday evening. We're back tomorrow for the Tuesday edition at 3:30. Gerald Wolf, I don't know if you've heard about this young choreographer. Big debut, big world premiere with the National Ballet of Canada happening later this month. It is titled Kismet, and he will be our guest at 3:30. We've got new music from Alexandra Strelitzky. She is back. Unbelievable. Jonathan Biss with Beethoven 3. And a reminder that we unveiled our big trip with Clarkson Travel today. I will be joining you, hopefully, in spring of next year, May 23rd through June 6th, 2027, A Taste of Bordeaux. 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Space is limited. 4 days Pavan, and then Beethoven for you as we take a check on the commute.
1: Now we've got some new problems on the go as we wrap up the Monday drive. East 401 and the Express just past Mississauga Road. There's a crash now blocking the HOV lane. East 401 collectors past Weston Road. Two right lanes blocked for cleanup. West 401 and the Express at Mavis. Crash cleanup underway. HOV and two left lanes are blocked. In-town trouble's getting cleaned up as well on the Queensway west of Royal York. It's the all-weather drive main event. 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I'm Laurie Turcotte with traffic on the new Classical FM.
2: 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This week, John Williams. He's been a titan of the Hollywood film score for over six decades. Any composer would be happy to have any one of his hits, responsible for the themes from Star Wars, Jaws, Indiana Jones, Jurassic Park, and Schindler's List. Williams has written some of the most iconic music of our time. That's A Little Night Music, the perfect soundtrack to your evening, handpicked with expert care. 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

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And a reminder, we just announced our big trip to Spain and France next spring with Clarkson Travel. If you'd like to see the full itinerary for next May and June, we would love you to be there. 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Should be great. Thank you for visiting the Oasis today. Thank you to our technical producer, Faz Ghazi. Kathleen Kajioka is standing by with a little night music.

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Janina Filkowska, Tinkling the Ebonies. Yes, that was the Black Key Etude in G-flat major by Chopin on the New Classical FM. Good evening and welcome to A Little Night Music. I'm Kathleen Kajioka, happy to be here this evening and ready to spin a lot of great music. We've got some Kalman coming up tonight, some Joseph Guy Ropparts. We've got Mozart, Desplat, Debussy, and right now some Joaquin Rodrigo. Quebecois soprano Marie-Josée Lord is about to sing for us Aranjuez, Mon Amour.

0: From their album For the Love of Brahms, that was violinist Joshua Bell, cellist Stephen Isserlis, and pianist Jeremy Denk playing the music of Johannes Brahms, the final movement from his piano trio in B major, opus 8, the 1854 version. Before that, Marie-José Lorde with a studio orchestra from her album Yo Soy María. We heard Aranjuez, Mon Amour, music by Joaquin Rodrigo. You're listening to A Little Night Music. I'm Kathleen Kadjioka. More to come, including Samuel Arnold, Emmerich Kallman, and Rob Hartz after this.
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We're going to hear a serenade by French composer Joseph Guy Ropartz in just a few moments. But first, pianists Alexandre Tarot and Frank Braley with something called A Little Slow Fox with Mary.

0: A gentle serenade by French composer Joseph-Guy Repartz on the new Classical FM. That was the Vancouver Radio Orchestra under Daniel Swift. Before that, pianists Alexandre Tarot and Frank Braley with A Little Slow Fox with Mary by Hungarian composer Emmerich Kallmann. And that's from the album La Boeuf sur la Toit, Swinging Paris. You are listening to A Little Night Music. I'm Kathleen Kajioka. We will hear some Mozart when we come back. Also from the soundtrack to the Oscar-winning film, The Shape of Water. Stay tuned.
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One of the great opera overtures, that was The Marriage of Figaro, music by Mozart, of course. We heard the Calgary Philharmonic under Mario Bernardi. Lots more to come tonight on A Little Night Music, including our composer of the week. That's just after 8 o'clock. 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